from the 2007 soundtrack album Into the Wild, Eddie Vedder. The first single was Hard Sun, originally done by a Canadian who wrote it and put it out first in 1989. I had a record store at the time in which we had it in stock. The band name was Indio. The composer was Gordon Peterson. And you know what he did when he heard Eddie Vedder's version? He saw an opening and he took it, suing Eddie and the record label. Ed for changing a couple of words. The record label for not asking him if they could use it first. Those lawsuits got dropped. It was settled out of court. Gordon Peterson's gone back to from where he came, residing in the one-hit wonder file where he belongs, apparently. Of course, sometimes all it takes is one. Now more from my record collection. You may recall in a recent episode featuring mashups and remixes, I noted how at the beginning of the project that became the album Beatles Love, a remix album of Beatles from 2006, used as a soundtrack for a Cirque du Soleil show in Vegas, Giles Martin, with his father, Beatles producer George Martin, I mentioned how Giles created a demo that combined two Beatles songs, Within You, Without You, and Tomorrow Never Knows, and he took that to Paul and Ringo, nervously wondering what they might think. And Paul's response, "This is what we should be doing. More of this." Could not have agreed more. Let's hear it.

vocals from Within You Without You, and the bass and drums from Tomorrow Never Knows. That's the way the father and son team of George and Giles Martin remixed it for the November 2006 album Beatles Love, George Martin's final album as a producer before he died. Speaking of legendary remakes and remodels, here comes the handiwork of two of music's undisputed queens, and how one took a song by the other and made it the definitive version. It began when Aileen Bullock, sister of Tina Turner, wrote a song that Tina and her husband Ike first released on their 1970 album Working Together. They also put it out as the B-side to their version of CCR's Proud Mary. Then the great Nina Simone heard it, and she started doing it live in concert in 1971. And her performance at New York's Philharmonic Hall in July 73 was the one that came out on record in 1974. And what she did to it was transform a simple R&B song into a scathing review about he who had a mouth like a herd of boll weevils. And he was funkier than a mosquito's tweeter.

There's Nina Simone from 1974. Now, the number 474, that's where this next band would end up placing on Rolling Stone's list of the 500 greatest albums of all time. This very first album from an American band from Memphis, Tennessee, with the distinction of having in its lineup a once 16-year-old frontman who'd given the world the original version of a would-be Joe Cocker hit song called The Letter, when Alex Chilton fronted the Box Tops. But now it's 1972, and his new band is called Big Star. And they've given their debut album the audacious title Number One Record. And on it, another brilliant number from my record collection that's been called one of the most beautiful celebrations of adolescence ever. It's the Big Star song, sung by Alex Chilton, called 13.

0: Back to 1972, the late Alex Chilton and Big Star, the song 13. From that to another band, fronted by another legend. This one from England, who was quite simply one of the greatest rock and roll singers that country ever produced. His name's Steve Marriott. He left the band he'd started called the Small Faces and formed Humble Pie. And they were hot and nasty.
1: Roll it, baby.

0: from 1972, not only the fifth, but the biggest of the studio albums by the band that for their previous four had included Peter Frampton as the other guitarist. There's Humble Pie, frontman Steve Marriott getting all hot and nasty from the album Smokin'. Same record gave us 30 Days in the Hole. More from my record collection, including two Columbia Records artists, one who got signed in the 90s, and the other one whose music is as timeless and relevant today as any music anyone's ever made.
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3: Highway 400 southbound is looking good from Coldwater and Moonstone to Barrie. No issues throughout the city. Heavier delays, though, towards Highway 89 through Canal Road. We're all good to the GTA past that. Highway 11 from Orillia to Barrie looks good. Trouble-free on Highway 26 from Collingwood, 27 from Elmvale, and 92 from Wasaka. If you see a problem, let us know at 1-844-ROAD-JAM. I'm Anna Petridis. More traffic in minutes on Rock 95.
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0: More in an episode with a new recurring theme that invites you into my record collection. And now something from he whose music is as timeless and relevant today as anyone's music has ever been. This song stands as the earliest of the bunch this time. And yet with it comes observations and sentiments that sound like they could very well have been written today. But this was the summer of 62. And that September, he'd perform it live at Carnegie Hall. And a month later, President Kennedy announced the discovery of Soviet missiles on Cuba. And that December, into Columbia Records, New York Studio A, was this Bob Dylan, who allegedly, in a single take, recorded A Hard Rain.

late 1962, the album The Freewheelin' Bob Dylan, A Hard Rain's Gonna Fall. And in that last verse, when he says the pellets of poison are flooding the waters, by that he meant the lies that people get told on their radio and in the newspaper. No lies here, by the way, just music and the stories behind the songs. Like this next one, first out in 1989, on the seventh album by the highly revered songwriter and human Chicago-born Warren Zevon. But the version I'm going to play you is from another American who, like Bob Dylan and like Bruce Springsteen and like Jeff Buckley, were all signed to the label I had the pleasure of working with in the 90s. And so this cover of a Warren Zevon song in question came from another favorite Columbia Records artist from Pompton Plains, New Jersey. Get this, he's actually the most played artist in my record collection, according to my old iPod Classic, still chugging along next to the vintage turntable. His name is Pete Yorn. His Warren Zevon cover came in the summer of 2006 and tells a bit of a tongue-in-cheek tale of the need for no one.

0: Another from my record collection from the 2006 album Nightcrawler. The third from Columbia Records signing Pete Yorn. His version of the late 1980s Warren Zevon song Splendid Isolation. Welcome back to the mid-2000s with a Canadian artist who, next to Pete Yorn, is the second most played artist in my collection. And we'll get back to the middle of the 90s when it became crystal clear that a five-man band from England were on their way to becoming one of that country's most celebrated bands it's ever been.
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5: Another artist, and then another still in a second, from my record collection that features hundreds of albums and CDs and thousands upon thousands of digital files. It's funny, too, when I scan the top 25 most played among them, there's one Canadian artist, and it has to do with my affinity for his second album. It came in 2005, titled Matt Mays and El Torpedo. It's a record filled with heart and soul, with songs like this one.

Ontario-born, Dartmouth, Nova Scotia-raised Matt Mays came in May 2005 with 14 songs, many of them personal favorites from my record collection. It was Matt Mays' second album in his own name, with the drawing of the girl in the car by the ocean. Called it Matt Mays and El Torpedo. Now let's back up the tour bus to another second album that proved to be the breakthrough 10 years earlier, March 1995. The band that had landed at radio in the fall of 92 with the song Creep from an album called Pablo Honey, the only one that really took from that record. The real Honey came on their next record with a title cut that had words that go, "Where do we go from here? The planet is a gunboat in a sea of fear. And where are you?" They brought in the CIA, the tanks, and the whole Marines to blow me away. Sky high. My baby's got the bends. It's Radiohead.

0: late winter 1995 in my record collection, the song from the album of the same name, The Bends. There's Radiohead. Leaves room for another one from the dog days of summer 1989 that took placement in a movie to really catch fire. Big fire.
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3: Looking good on Highway 400 southbound from Coldwater and Moonstone to Barrie. No issues throughout the city. Heavier delays, though, towards Highway 88 through Canal Road. But once you get through that, it is smooth sailing to the GTA. Highway 11 from Orillia to Barrie looks good. No issues on Highway 26 from Collingwood, 27 from Elmvale, and 92 from Wasaga. For your Cottage Country traffic, I'm Anna Petridis on Rock 95.
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0: Now to close this journey inside my record collection, something massive from the summer of 89. At least it felt like it could be when I first heard it in my record store. There was a new album on CD called Heart-Shaped World, and this one song in particular didn't catch fire right away. That took a little help from a movie called Wild at Heart, and from a subsequent black-and-white video directed by Herb Ritz and shot on the Big Island of Hawaii. With the singer of this song, no slouch himself, and supermodel Helena Christensen frolicking on the beach together. Stunning video for a smoldering song, a timeless classic from the pen and voice of Chris Isaak.

0: That's what happens when you mix the desolate wail of James Calvin Wilsey's 65 Stratocaster with the voice and the words of Chris Isaak. What a wicked song. More songs from my record collection next time. With thanks to series producer Robbie Johnston, especially you for listening. These episodes also come in podcast form. Follow Records and Rockstars where you get those. Till next time.
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0: Palooza edition of your new rock hour, and that is a self-described Toronto barn burner band named Drop Dead Poppies with a single called More. And before 10 o'clock, going to introduce you to some more awesome rock acts you'll be seeing in Cookstown August 21st through 23rd this year. We're also hanging out with Kent from the Feral Minx. And when we look at your social media for the Feral Minx, Kent, there's a lot of song ideas that are posted. And I'm wondering, how many songs are in the bank for you guys?
1: Like, I got a Google Drive from like 2019 to this year, and like there's probably 300, 400 song ideas for sure. And it is always hard for me to like pick the next song to record. But when it comes to like Saving Dead Flowers, that was one song of like 30 to choose from. But that one also changed a lot. Like, My initial vision for that song was not the way it turned out. I think when I took it to the band, we were kind of working in a different direction. And then we took it to Jay Emmons. He's our manager, and he also produced all of our stuff too. He decided that, asked us to do this like disco kind of bassline beat or whatever, right?
0: It turns out the guy knew who he was talking about and how he met Jay on the way in your new rock hour. Feral Minx, your Gustapalooza headliners, are on Rock 95's new rock hour. This is Saving Dead Flowers.

0: August 21st through 23rd in Cookstown. That is Taming Sorry with Crazy and the Gussapalooza edition of your new Rock Hour. We're hanging out with Kent from the Feral Minx. And Kent, you talk a lot about working with Jay Emmons from the Glorious Sons. He's your manager, your producer, and how'd you guys end up meeting?
1: I had a little clothing brand trying to do. This is probably 15 years ago. I was a big fan of the Sons, and they were coming to Waterloo. They just got Jesse Garden, which he and Brett were good buddies from school. It worked out where he was eager on the social media, and I reached out, got this little clothing brand. Would you be interested in, taking a look? And if you like any, you're free to have some if you want to wear some on stage or whatever. I said, yeah, come to Maxwell's and, we'll take a look. Ended up some of the guys coming back here, and we had a big jam till who knows when in the morning. And then when I started doing music myself, kind of reached out and said, hey, what do you think of this kind of thing? And this is when Jay was getting more into producing. He said, oh yeah, like, send it to Jay, maybe you guys can do something together. And we chatted, and now we're here over a little clothing brand.
0: Now, Good Time Balanchine, I have an idea of what the song is about. I think I do. Yeah. Nothing's going to stop you from having your good time no matter what happens to you in life. Is that about right?
1: Yeah, for the most part. Yeah, like, that song is just 4 or 5 different mini stories in that song of, like, just stuff that has happened at parties or at the house. Or I kind of put all of these weird things that have happened together, and there's, even though some of the stuff was kind of probably dumb to do, but it was still a good time.
0: So let's listen to Good Time Ball and Chain on the way in the Gussapalooza edition of your new Rock Hour with the Feral Minx.
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That is Propter Hawk with Theater of the Whole World. Also, when it comes to Gussapalooza, it is the second ever homegrown battle of the bands where we're going to have some of the finest rockers in Simcoe County come together and throw down to perform at Gussapalooza 2027, open a Rock 95 show, and have a consultation with Known Accomplice Records, the team behind The Trues, Sam Roberts Band, and Bleaker. And right now, the winner of the first ever homegrown battle of the bands, this is actually the song they won with, Fear Us, Sick Medicine, is in your Gussapalooza edition of your new rock hour on Rock 95.

0: Rock Group. You'll be seeing at Gustapalooza in Cookstown August 21st through 23rd. That is Black Paint with All Bad in the Gustapalooza edition of your new Rock Hour. And we've been hanging out with Kent from the Feral Mings. And last year, you guys won Band of the Year. You're going to be headlining Gustapalooza. But was there anything last year that you kind of missed out on? You're a little bummed because you were just too busy being a rock star?
1: With Gustapalooza, like the boys, we all go up together, but the boys without kids, they go into the party area, and then I normally bring my wife and my two kids up with me too, so we're kind of camping in the family area. But so there was a lot of doing the family thing, running around with the kids and stuff, and but there was a time to let loose, like put the kids to bed and then try and sneak out to the after party bonfire or whatever. So we played that stage. I don't even know what time it was. It was probably like 3 a.m. or something like that. I have no idea.
0: Let's talk about Slowing Me Down. What is that one about? What was it like putting that together?
1: That one is about like the self-doubt, or like the doubters of, you have a dream and, it doesn't align with other people's thoughts or whatever. You just keep going, and if that's what you really want to do, just do it, kind of thing. Like, at least try, kind of thing, right?
0: So we got Slowing Down from the Feral Minx on the way in the Gustapalooza edition of your new Rock Hour.
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0: You like that? That is the thick Until I Come Alive in the Gussapalooza edition of your new Rock Hour. And yes, you'll be catching them in Cookstown August 21st through 23rd. We've also been hanging out with Kent from the Feral Minx. And I like to ask this question, especially with newer upcoming Canadian bands. Was there a point where you've hit and you're like, yeah, I've made it. I am now a professional artist.
1: Yeah, the Key to Bala for sure. Like that was crazy. Yeah, we played there, I think, 2 years ago. And yeah, that was, you're above everybody's head, which is, not very many stages you're peering down on. But I remember going to see the Suns there. And, like, I remember getting as far up to the stage as I could, but still, you're still, like, looking up. When you're up front, all you can see is who's ever standing closest to the stage. Like, you can't see Packer in the back there playing drums or whatever, right? Like, it's,
0: and I'm not surprised whatsoever, because that is the second or third rocker I've heard from who says it was the Key to Bala for us. Now Gussapalooza again in Cookstown August 21st through 23rd. There's also the Homegrown Bala, the bands, and if you want details and tickets, where weekend passes starting at $62, gussapalooza.com. right now, wrapping up your new Rock Hour is their Feral Minx with actually the Garage to Glory song. 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

We all love Benny and the Jets, but imagine Benny without the Jets. 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
2: 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Officials say these incidents could have been prevented by getting a locate. 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

When you're sick of the infomercials, there's the overnight on Rock 95. Hey, it's not easy doing what we do. I mean, it's not very hard either. 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
1: Hey, Kev, I'm totally crushing her butt. 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

0: All right, good morning. It's Monday, July 27th. We're at 5:30 right now, and we got a warm one today with 29 degrees. The Humidex will be hanging around 36, and we are expected to get some showers and thunderstorms for this afternoon and particularly in the evening. 15 right now in Barrie. Dan Blakely is back with the Rock 95 News updates. We'll check in with him in just a moment. With traffic first, we say good morning to MJ.
1: Looking pretty good as you're making your way down the 400. Not hearing of any delays from Barrie right on down towards Toronto, and Highway 11 looking good too from Barrie to Orillia to Gravenhurst. Meanwhile, 89 to Allison and on 27 to Elmvale. 92 on your way to Wasaga. So far, so good. If you do spot any problems on the roads, let us know. 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I'm MJ. 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
2: Good morning. Here's what Barrie's talking about. Canada's emergency rooms may be facing a growing staffing crisis. A survey published in the Canadian Medical Association Journal found 10% of emergency physicians have left the field altogether. Many others report cutting back shifts or taking leave to cope with burnout. Researchers say the findings point to a healthcare system under intense pressure from overcrowding and heavy workloads. This survey comes days after we heard Queen's Park has served up millions of dollars to support hospital operations at RVH with the goal of reducing wait times and improving access to care for patients in Barrie and across Simcoe County. And there's a new doctor in the house in Remera, Dr. Mehdi Dadashi, with 20 years of clinical experience in family medicine and emergency care, will be joining the Remera Medical Center in Brecon this fall. Toronto police investigating after two locations of the same Jewish-owned bakery chain were damaged over the weekend. Police say the window of a bakery was struck by gunfire overnight Saturday in the area of Yonge Street and St. Clair West. At another bakery location in the area of Bathurst Street and Steeles Avenue West, police say a window was broken. There was no evidence of gunfire at the second location and no injuries have been reported. Police arrested one suspect and were looking for another after gunfire erupted at a crowded food festival beneath Seattle's Space Needle, leaving three people dead and four others injured, including a toddler. The Odyssey held on to top spot at the weekend box office by a wide margin over Moana. Your tip could be today's top story. Text Barrie 360 at 705-797-1111. Jays had nine hits but only cashed in one run in a 6-1 loss to the Red Sox, losing 2 of 3 in Boston at the weekend, but maybe this will be the catalyst for a turnaround. After a successful rehab stint in Buffalo, Max Scherzer will be on the hill tonight for the Jays when they open a series in Washington. Alouettes knocked off the Ticats 31-18 in the CFL. More hardware for Canada at the Commonwealth Games. Golds in swimming and gymnastics. Medal count for Canada now at 3 gold, 3 silver, and 3 bronze. An uncertain day ahead. The forecast in 30.
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2: A mix of sun and clouds today. Chance of afternoon showers and thunder. High 29. Humidex near 36. Good chance of showers and thunder tonight. Low 17. Cloudy tomorrow. Could be more showers and thunder with a high of 23. It is 17 in Barrie. For updates all day long, follow us on Blue Sky and X at Barrie 360 and online at Barrie360.com.
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0: this afternoon, continuing into tonight. More likely for tonight that we'll see some showers and thunderstorms, get down to about 17 degrees, and that extends into tomorrow as well. It's 15 right now in Barrie. Welcome back, Brian.
1: Hey, thank you.
0: Yeah, before you left on vacation, you had a quest. I don't want to say that's the only reason you took vacation, but it felt like it.
1: partly.
0: A stronger cup of coffee is what he was looking for. Actually, MJ was away when we discussed this.
1: Yeah.
0: Because you were talking about either the French press or the percolator, and she's a percolator girl.
2: I do have a percolator. Yeah.
1: Are you using it daily, though?
2: No.
0: She used it during the ice storm, right?
2: Yes. Yeah. It definitely has its place, and I do like using it on a weekend when I have more time to get my coffee. It takes a while. That's the thing. It takes a little while. You're waiting about 15 minutes.
0: Do you regret not asking her first? Because nobody texted in with that.
1: No information. And the whole thing was, I'm like trying to do it quick.
0: Yeah, quick, yeah, strong cup of coffee.
2: This is not what you want for that. No, yeah. It's great if you're camping or like you really want to let it, you know, I guess the beans simmer, I guess is the way you want to say.
0: Percolate, yeah, I believe is what it is.
2: Exactly, but for a quick cup of coffee, it ain't going to do.
1: And what about the French press? Have you done that?
2: Yeah, when we were out of coffee here in the building, Craig was bringing his French press in.
0: She was enjoying my cup of coffee.
1: Not enough to buy your own or continue to use it.
2: I'm thinking about it.
1: Still consider it's been a year.
0: You need to take vacation.
2: I do. You know what? Yeah, I will get it. And they're so economical. They're, what, $15?
0: Yeah, like 12 to 15.
1: Anyway,
0: yeah.
1: The options were those two. That's what I really wanted. Yeah. But when I got home, my girlfriend gave me another option, and that's the one we went with. And boy, it's not exciting. She's like, how about instant coffee?
2: Oh, no.
1: And I was like, oh, I don't know. I don't know if that's the solution. She's like, well, we have to try it.
2: Yeah, I guess.
1: So that's what we tried.
0: Instant coffee is an emergency coffee.
2: That is. That's like in case of emergency, break glass kind of thing.
0: Yeah, although some people will swear by it. There are some people
1: Here before I left said, you didn't say instant, and let me tell you, and then they gave me a brand.
0: Mm. Oh,
1: that brand, $50 for 30.
2: No.
1: And I went, get out of here for instant coffee.
2: Yeah. No. That stuff is freeze-dried. That's got to be like, you know, $10 maximum. I used freeze-dried in Australia, but it was kind of an emergency, and yeah. I didn't mind it.
0: We had it at a radio station I worked with, and it was the only time I actually brought in my own coffee. I was like, this is what we have? Really?
1: It's not worth it.
0: And they also had the creamer, like the Coffee Mate instead of actual.
2: Powder. Yeah. Coffee Mate powder. Does anybody still use Coffee Mate powder? That's probably my old station.
1: They haven't changed a thing.
2: Thank heavens. That stuff is like a Twinkie. It will outlive everything. Like in an apocalypse, coffee.
0: I think I'd rather
2: exist.
0: Put a Twinkie in my coffee.
2: Yes, exactly.
0: All right, let's look at the roads. 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
3: Between Coldwater and Barrie down to the Holland Marsh, the 400 is in good shape for you, while the 404 from Newmarket down to Markham, that is quiet as well. No problems over on Highway 11 from Orillia to Barrie, on 92 to Wasaga, 26 to Stainer and Collingwood looks good too. 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I'm MJ. More traffic in minutes on Rock 95.
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0: It's Muffin and Sons, and I will wait. 5:53 coming up at 6 o'clock. We got a Rock 95 news update. We'll take care of that with Dan Blakely. What's going on this morning?
1: Is there a doctor in the house? Survey finds 1 in 10 emergency physicians in Canada have left the field altogether. Tell you more. Top of the hour.
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0: All right, we have an update for you coming up in just a moment. Let's look at the roads. Traffic first now, and here's MJ.
1: It's looking good right now from Barrie to the Holland Marsh. Heading down to the GTA, you're off to a good run so far. While Highway 11, no problem spotted for you. From Barrie to Orillia to Gravenhurst, and over on 90 to Angus, and on 27 to Elmvale. 89 on your way to Alliston. 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
2: Good morning. Here's what Barrie's talking about. More and more emergency doctors across the country are packing it in. A nationwide survey found 1 in 10 ER physicians have left emergency medicine, while many others are working fewer hours. Women and younger doctors reported some of the highest levels of burnout. Physicians say chronic overcrowding, long waits, and repeated exposure to patient harm are driving experienced staff away from the profession. This survey comes on the heels of last week's multi-million dollar funding injection for RVH to help reduce ER wait times. Police in Toronto investigating after two locations of the same Jewish-owned bakery chain were damaged over the weekend. The window of a bakery near Yonge and St. Clair was struck by gunfire overnight Saturday, and a window at the second location near Bathurst and Steeles was broken on Sunday. No evidence of gunfire at the second location, and no injuries have been reported. So what's happening in the housing industry locally? Barrie realtor Peggy Hill says average prices are still lower than a year ago, but adds those numbers can be misleading.
3: The way they get the average price is they take all the sales divided by the number of sales, and there's your average price. What if we sold a lot of homes this year that were lower priced? Does that mean everybody's home lost value? It doesn't.
2: 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The Gordie Howe International Bridge between Ontario and Michigan is set to open to motorists today after months of controversy over financial aspects of the project. Canada held a ceremony last week to help mark the opening of the bridge, but a joint celebration with the U.S. was canceled over Washington's recent threat of new tariffs on Canadian goods. Chocolate maker Cadbury has issued a recall for one of its products due to undeclared pistachio. The Canadian Food Inspection Agency says in a notice on Friday that the recall involves several of the company's Dairy Milk Oreo chocolate bars. Officials say there have been reported allergic reactions associated with the consumption of the products. Catch the chaos on camera? Drop it here. The Barrie 360 text line, 705-797-1111. Chase had trouble cashing in runners again Sunday, managed 9 hits against the Red Sox, but scored just 1 run in a 6-1 loss. They open a set with Washington tonight. Max Scherzer will be on the hill after an impressive rehab stint in Buffalo. Alouettes beat the Ticats 31-18 in the CFL. Canada won golds in swimming and gymnastics Sunday at the Commonwealth Games. Medal count for Canada now 9. 3 gold, 3 silver, 3 bronze. Today's one-word weather? Uncertain. The forecast in 30.
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2: Some sun today, also the chance of afternoon showers and thunder, high 29, Humidex in at 36. Showers likely tonight, could be a chorus or two of thunder, low 17. Clouds tomorrow, more showers and thunder and a high of 23. It's 15 in Barrie. For updates all day long, follow us on Blue Sky and X at Barrie360 and online at Barrie360.com.
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0: Barry's Rock Station, Rock 95 with AC/DC, and that's Thunderstruck. 6:09 in the Rock 95 Morning Crew. Good morning. It's Craig, Brian, and MJ with 29 degrees, showers and thunderstorms maybe for this afternoon. Likely for this evening, though, as we get to a low of 17 degrees and then showers and thunderstorms tomorrow and 23. Starting the day off at 15 in Barry. All right, LeBron James has made his decision, and he's headed to Philadelphia to play with the 76ers for a couple years.
1: Yeah, for pretty much free.
0: Seriously. His salary is quite low, considering he's, like, you know, arguably the greatest player that ever played the game.
1: He's not the best, but...
0: No, but people do argue that.
1: Yeah.
0: $8 million a year for a couple of years. Just under $8 million, I guess.
1: I thought it was four.
0: Oh, I got 7.9.
1: Okay,
0: maybe there's incentives and stuff.
1: Yeah, anyway.
0: That's still free for him.
1: It's free.
2: Let's call it even and say six, guys.
1: It's crazy.
2: Okay?
1: Yeah. Yeah.
0: Split the difference here. Some of the teams that were in the hunt, Cleveland and Miami, both were reportedly interested in having a reunion with LeBron. Timberwolves, Nuggets, and the Warriors were also interested.
1: There was a bit of controversy with Miami there.
0: Was there?
1: Did you see that?
0: No.
1: No, their social media team released... some videos, and then they scheduled something that had his press conference, like the decision.
0: Oh, yeah.
1: Yeah, and then he didn't choose them. Anyway, those two people got fired.
0: Miami. We talked about the rising temperatures in Japan. Last week we brought up a story about them relaxing the office outfit. Now they're going all out. Someone invented the human fridge.
2: Mm.
0: So this is about the size of a vending machine, has a bench on it. So a person can go inside, have a seat, cool off. Temperature's hanging around 59 degrees.
2: Cool.
0: It's designed for public spaces. So if you're hot in the park...
2: You can pop in there,
0: get some air, or a place of work if they want to purchase one. Uh-huh. Employees can cool off during a break, something like that.
2: I'd love to see these things at a park when you're with your kids, then all the parents are just, like, you know, pushing each other aside to try and get into this fridge.
0: I was going
2: to
0: say, like, how do you monitor how long someone's in there for?
1: You don't.
0: Yeah. Huh.
1: And then they start using the bathroom in there.
0: Yeah, that guy's sleeping.
2: Yeah. Wait a minute. That guy's got a cup of coffee now. What's going on?
0: And if you want fast food, who is indeed the fastest? A recent report ranks Taco Bell as the fastest to get your food.
2: Okay.
0: For a fifth consecutive year, apparently.
1: Oh.
0: They clock in about just over 4 minutes from order time to get your food. So,
2: okay.
0: KFC is number two. And despite this being an American study, Tim Hortons, good enough for the top three.
1: Good. Well, that's interesting. Most people are just getting a coffee, though.
0: Yeah.
1: Is that
0: if you're doing
1: your
0: 4 minutes for a coffee, that's pretty... Chick-fil-A, the slowest. Just over 7 minutes to get your food.
1: Yeah, and they know that. That's why they draw it out, so they have that other employee, like, way down the line at the beginning.
0: That's right, they do, yeah.
1: Anyway, did you look at a menu?
2: Their drive-thru is a lot longer than... And I mean, by, like, distance. It's actually, like, a lot longer spaces in between. That makes sense. They're making us think that we're moving when we're not.
0: In fairness, though, they were ranked as the friendliest. But they'd have to be because they're getting yelled at. Why is this taking so long? All right, let's get a look at the roads. 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
3: It's a good trip right now from Coldwater to Barrie towards Toronto. You're looking at a good run so far and no problems over on Highway 11 as you make your way north of Barrie up to Orillia on 89 to Alliston and on 27 to Elmvale, 26 to Stayner and to Collingwood. 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I'm MJ. 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

0: Barry's Rock Station, Rock 95. Turn up the radio with autographs, 620 with the Rock 95 Morning Crew. On Friday, to get us into the weekend, we played a little game involving strip clubs. Here's how it went down.
1: So this is called Racehorse or Strip Club.
0: Okay, let's
1: do it. That's right, because they all kind of have some fun names, right?
0: All right, sort of racehorses.
1: So you simply, my intention is not to be sleazy. It is to
0: educate,
1: okay. And maybe learn a little something here.
0: All right.
1: So the first name I have here is Mucho Macho Man. I like it. Is it a horse? Or is it a strip club?
0: Mucho Macho Man, as opposed to the YMCA or
1: Mucho
0: the Village
1: Macho Man.
0: Yeah, okay. Village people. That's got to be a strip joint. You got to start out with a strip joint, no?
1: Nay. It is a horse.
0: It's a tough horse.
1: He was named after, of course, the Village People song, Macho Man. Okay. And he was an award-winning horse as well, so did okay.
0: Well, if you're thinking of opening a joint, Mucho Macho Man's available. Yeah, go for it.
1: All right, number two is the King of Diamonds.
0: That's got to be a strip joint.
1: It's most definitely a strip joint. Yeah, King of Diamonds. Actually, three locations in Miami, Minnesota, and Atlanta.
0: Oh, look at that. It's a chain.
1: Let him know MJ sent you. All right, the Landing Strip.
0: That's definitely a strip joint.
1: Most definitely a strip joint.
0: I believe
1: joint.
0: I've been there.
1: Yeah. Absolutely. You probably did, because it includes locations in Michigan, Rochester, New York. There was one in Etobicoke, but it was closed down. Its Google review was 2 stars.
0: Yeah, I might have wrote that review.
1: And I think a majority of these called the Landing Strip are located near airports.
0: I think it was near the airport, yeah.
1: Yeah, you kind of have to. Next on the list, we got Kissin' Chris. Is this a horse or is it a strip club?
0: I'll go with horse on that one.
1: Yes.
0: Yeah, is that nice?
1: Yeah, he was a horse, big deal in the 90s, and earned $1.6 million. So about as much as, you know, a good functioning
0: strip joint.
1: Strip joint. I like this one. The Pitiful Princess.
0: I don't know if a horse.
1: Would you want to call
0: a jockey would want to call the horse
1: pitiful?
0: Pitiful.
1: What if it was a really bad horse?
0: Although I don't know if a strip club owner would want to say it's pitiful either. Okay, we'll go horse.
1: No, it was a strip club.
0: My instinct was right.
1: Located in Portland, now closed. One review said that the seating was old office chairs with wheels on them, and many were broken or lopsided. Hence the name, Pitiful Princess.
0: Okay.
1: Kids, turn down the radio.
0: Okay.
1: Big Brown.
0: Big Brown. That's a horse. That's got to be a horse.
1: Yes,
0: yeah.
1: It is. He was a Kentucky Derby champion,
0: it's
1: if you
0: will. It's a great name for a horse.
1: It is a great name for a horse.
0: Yeah.
1: Could also be a name for a very sleazy strip club. And last but not least, we got Night Moves. What if it's like a really, you know, beautiful, like a black stallion type thing, and he can move, right?
0: Or he's a little too tall and could have used a few pounds?
1: Yeah, something like that, right? Exactly.
0: No, that's a strip joint.
1: It most definitely is. Two locations, each spelled differently. Night, NITENGH.
0: Very nice.
1: So anyways, visit these places. Tell them MJ sent you.
0: All right.
1: And you know what? Enjoy the buffet.
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0: All right, an update for you coming up in just a moment. Here's traffic first now, and MJ.
1: Between Coldwater to Barrie, the 400 is in good shape. Further down the line, though, it is going to slow just a touch as you're approaching Canal Road, but it'll quickly ease away. Meanwhile, not seeing any problems over on the 404 between Newmarket down to the Markham area on 92 to Wasaga and on 27 to Elmvale, 89 to Alliston. 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I'm MJ. More traffic in minutes on Rock 95.
0: 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Here's Dan Blakely.
2: Good morning. Here's what Barrie's talking about. A staffing crunch in Canada's emergency rooms. Survey published in the Canadian Medical Association Journal found 10% of emergency physicians have left the field entirely. Many others say they've cut back their hours or taken leaves of absence as burnout takes a toll. Researchers say the results highlight a healthcare system under mounting pressure from overcrowded ERs and demanding workloads. The findings come just days after the Ontario government announced millions in funding to support operations at Royal Victoria Regional Health Centre, the investment aimed at reducing wait times and improving access to care for patients in Barrie and around Simcoe County. Some positive news for healthcare in Remera. Dr. Mehdi Dadashi, who brings 20 years of experience in family medicine and emergency care, is set to join the Remera Medical Centre in Brecon this fall. Toronto police investigating after two locations of the same Jewish-owned bakery chain were targeted at the weekend. Investigators say a bakery near Yonge and St. Clair was hit by gunfire overnight Saturday, damaging a window. At a second location near Bathurst and Steeles, a window was also broken. Police say there's no evidence gunfire was involved there. No injuries were reported at either location. In Seattle, police have arrested one suspect and continue searching for another after gunfire broke out at a crowded food festival near the Space Needle. Three people were killed, four others hurt, including a toddler. Heads up if you've got a sweet tooth. Cadbury is recalling some of its Dairy Milk Oreo chocolate bars in Canada. The Canadian Food Inspection Agency says the affected bars may contain pistachio that isn't listed on the label, creating a serious risk for people with nut allergies. Already been reports of allergic reactions linked to the products. Anyone who purchased the recalled chocolate bars is being told to either toss them out or take them back to the store for a refund. Got a scoop? We're listening. Send your news tip to the Barrie 360 text line 705-797-1111. Jays had nine hits but only cashed in one run and a 6-1 loss to the Red Sox, losing 2 of 3 in Boston. Maybe this will be the catalyst for a turnaround, though. After a successful rehab stint in Buffalo, Max Scherzer will be on the hill tonight for the Jays when they open a series in Washington. Alouettes knocked off the Ticats 31-18 in the CFL. More hardware for Canada at the Commonwealth Games, golds in swimming and gymnastics. The medal count for Canada now at 3 gold, 3 silver, and 3 bronze. Expecting some sun today, the forecast in 30.
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2: Mix of sun and clouds on the books for today. Chance of afternoon showers and thunder as well. High 29, humidex 36. Good chance of showers and thunder tonight. Low to 17. Cloudy tomorrow. Could be more showers and thunder. High around 23. It is 15 in Barrie. For updates all day long, follow us on Blue Sky and X at Barrie 360 and online at Barrie360.com.
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0: Jersey's rock station, Rock 95, and the Foo Fighters with the Glass, 637 in the Rock 95 Morning Crew. Good morning. It's Craig, Brian, and MJ with 29 degrees today and a humidex of about 36. Could be an afternoon shower and thunderstorm in store for us. Most likely for the evening, though, is 17 degrees with showers and thunderstorms tomorrow. It's going to be rain all day. It's 15 in Barrie with your Daily Dirt coming up.
1: A couple of new stars have been added to the Marvel Universe, and Sammy Hagar has a message for David Lee Roth.
0: 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Traffic first now in MJ.
1: A good drive this morning on the 400 between Coldwater heading down to Barrie. South of Barrie, though, it is going to slow down a touch as you're approaching Canal Road. Then it picks up pace the rest of the way down to the GTA. As you make your way down the 404, Newmarket down to Markham is looking good on 89 to Alliston and on 27 to Elmvale, 92 heading to Wasaga. So far, no issues there. 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I'm MJ. More traffic in minutes on Rock 95.
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8: I got some news to unravel from San Diego's Comic-Con over the weekend. Black Panther 3 is happening. It will introduce a new Black Panther. David Johnson, he's a British actor who broke out in Alien Romulus and The Long Walk, and he's going to play Toussaint, also known as T'Challa II, who is the son of T'Challa. The movie is scheduled to be released in December 2028. Ryan Gosling, fresh from Project Hail Mary, will officially play Ghost Rider, which is set to debut in 2028 as well. Now, this is going to be the third, and it follows the 2007 film that starred Nicolas Cage.
9: Who saw that?
10: Yeah, I remember that. I was wondering if it was the same character.
8: You know what? I saw that, and like, I mean, I can't tell you much about it. I think we rented it for free.
7: Yeah, they were bombs.
8: Yeah, they were.
7: Why are we following that? Like, make your own.
8: I have no idea, but apparently Ryan Gosling always has been wanting to play Ghost Rider for a long time, and I'm like,

0: would have canceled the thing clear across the board, right?
1: Yeah, for sure. So Sammy Hagar, his rock rival and his replacement in Van Halen back in the day, posted this video in support of him.
2: I'm sorry. I hope you're well. I hope there's not a physical problem. Honestly, Mike and I love the fact that you've been out there doing it, supporting the greatest band in the world that we were both part of.
0: Now, he wanted David Lee Roth to join him on
1: that's
0: his tour, right?
1: He has given him the invite now pretty soon. Hagar and the Van Halen bassist, Michael Anthony, they've got an upcoming residency in Las Vegas. Oh, right. So he's offered to, hey, do you want to join us? I mean, I don't know how that would go because they have some bad blood. But, but it is a really nice class act.
0: And I think Sammy Hagar is genuine. I think he's genuine.
3: It's tough to say.
0: But at the same time, the very next day, he posted like an AI picture of them having ice cream together, him and David Lee Roth, that somebody made up. And I'm like, I don't know. You may not want to have done that. Yeah, makes it look like you're rubbing it in.
3: Plus your egos. Like, are you going to come to the rescue of this guy? And then is he going to bring up that you got low ticket sales? Yeah, that's why you're
0: and
3: here?
0: I don't.
3: Right. I don't know.
1: Need the figure. No one likes you. All right. Liam Gallagher of Oasis says there are no plans for a new album for the band. After last year's record-setting reunion tour, people kind of thought that this would kind of happen, and they did sort of tease something. Now, Liam made this statement on X after one fan wrote, "A new album will actually change lives." Liam responded, "No, I'm just not prepared for the criticism if it doesn't sell 100 million copies in the first hour, cure pad breath and constipation for the nation, if it doesn't turn back time for Cher and some other stuff."
3: Well, we're true.
0: Yeah, he's right. Yeah. Mm-hmm. We're in an age, though, where you don't need an album.
1: No, give you just release a song. It's
0: one
1: a couple
0: song,
1: singles.
0: You know
1: what
0: I mean? And people will download it.
3: But if it's not outstanding...
0: Yeah, but you can work on one song and make it outstanding.
1: You sure can.
0: Yeah, 10 songs is tough to make them all great, but if you just give us one.
1: Just give us like little piecemeals, right? Yeah, just like a little sprinkled in sort of thing. Yeah.
3: I think he's doing the right thing.
0: Ride the old waves.
1: Fair enough. All right, I'm MJ. That's your Daily Dirt on Rock 95.
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0: Barry's Rock Station, Rock 95, Pearl Jam, elderly woman behind a counter in a small town, 648, Rock 95 Morning Crew. Coming up at 710, we will announce a name, one of the qualifiers for the Going Going Gas Up giveaway, and they'll have 9 minutes and 57 seconds to call us back to win that $500 gas card. And that is the final one that we've got to give away.
1: That's it.
0: So that's it. So that's coming up at 710 this morning. Your chance to win a barbecue happens later today with a mystery barbecue. We'll do it once again at a mystery spot. The three of us back together again after a little hiatus of...
1: What happened when you were one down in the kitchen? How did it go?
2: Oh, it was anarchy, pandemonium.
1: Oh,
2: it was,
1: swearing and yelling.
0: I almost threw my chef's hat on the grill and said, I'm out of here. You're not going to get me to help.
1: Hung up his apron. That's all he did.
0: But we'll be back as a threesome once again for today. They didn't give us cheese dogs last week.
1: Oh,
0: it's all out Chris's no frills and what they give us. Sometimes they give us some specialty dogs, and I think I'm all in on the cheese dog.
1: They keep you guessing.
0: I do like the cheese dog.
1: It's well, good. But you went to the golf course, so maybe they're not used to the cheese dog.
0: Yeah, you got to ease them in, right?
1: Yeah, a little bit.
2: True.
0: We'll find out. So we don't know where we are. We'll find out where we are coming up at noon, and then you'll find out as well. So then you have to follow us there, and we got 95 hot dogs to cook up. If you're one of the first 95, then you're going to qualify for the barbecue from United Lumber Home Hardware. And it's a Burrell King barbecue valued at $600 that I believe McCully will be drawing for later on this afternoon. So the mystery barbecue is back at it today. Find out where we are coming up at
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0: News update coming up in just a moment as we look at the roads with traffic first. And here's MJ.
1: We got a bit of volume on the 400 southbound approaching Canal Road. And then after that, a good-looking drive all the way down towards the GTA while not spawning any problems on Highway 11 from Orillia to Barrie. Meanwhile, 89 to Alliston and on 27 to Elmvale, 92 on your way to Wasaga. So far, that's looking good for you, too. 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The only way to know is to test. Learn more at OntarioRadonServices.com. I'm MJ. More traffic in minutes on Rock 95.
0: From the Barrie 360 newsroom, here's a Rock 95 news update. It's from St. Ange Recreation Barrie. We have nothing you need, but everything you want. Here's Dan Blakely.
2: Good morning. Here's what Barrie's talking about. Canada's emergency rooms may be facing a growing staffing crisis. A survey published in the Canadian Medical Association Journal found 10% of emergency physicians have left the field altogether. Many others have been cutting back shifts or taking leave to cope with burnout. Researchers say the findings point to a healthcare system under intense pressure from overcrowding and heavy workloads. This survey comes days after we heard Queen's Park has served up millions of dollars to support hospital operations at RVH with the goal of reducing wait times and improving access to care for patients in Barrie and across Simcoe County. And there's a new doctor in the house in Remera, Dr. Mehdi Dadashi, with 20 years of clinical experience in family medicine and emergency care, will be joining the Remera Medical Center in Brecon this fall. Toronto police investigating after two locations of the same Jewish-owned bakery chain were damaged over the weekend. Police say the window of a bakery was struck by gunfire overnight Saturday near Yonge and St. Clair. At another location in the area of Bathurst and Steeles, police say a window was broken. No evidence of gunfire at the second location and no injuries have been reported. Police arrested one suspect and were looking for another after gunfire erupted at a crowded food festival beneath Seattle's Space Needle, leaving three people dead and four others injured, including a toddler. The Odyssey held on to top spot at the weekend box office by a wide margin over Moana. Big moment, local buzz, we want to hear about it. Text us at 705-797-1111. Jays had trouble cashing in runners again Sunday, managed nine hits against the Red Sox, but scored just one run in a 6-1 loss. They open a set with Washington tonight. Max Scherzer will be on the hill after an impressive rehab stint in Buffalo. Alouettes beat the Ticats 31-18 in the CFL. Canada won golds in swimming and gymnastics Sunday at the Commonwealth Games. Medal count for Canada now 9 with 3 gold, 3 silver, and 3 bronze. Today's one-word weather, uncertain. The forecast in 30.
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2: A mix of sun and clouds today. Chance of afternoon showers and thunder. High 29. Humidex 36. Good chance of showers and thunder tonight. Low 17. Cloudy tomorrow. Could be more showers and thunder. High 23. It's 17 in Barrie. For updates all day long, follow us on Blue Sky and X at Barrie 360 and online at Barrie360.com.
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0: Barry's Rock Station, Rock 95, Proud Mary, CCR. Pumped a lot of pain in New Orleans. We've got some pain for you. We got going gas up giveaway.
1: All right.
0: $500 gas card. We've been doing this all throughout the month of July. It's been rather fun. A lot of people excited about this. And we've qualified a lot of people over the past week. And the job now for somebody that we read the name of right now is to call us back. So if you know this person, you want to text them. Because they may not be listening, even though we told them to.
2: They may not. They may be sleeping.
0: They may be sleeping. Their alarm didn't go off. Whatever. But you want to make sure they don't miss out on the $500 gas card. And you know what? They may give you a ride somewhere. You know?
1: Yeah.
0: A little road trip. Go to Toronto. North Toronto Auction bringing it to us. 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So here's the name we're calling. And the clock will start once I read the name. From Penetang, Matt Fry.
2: Matt Fry.
0: Matt Fry of Penetang. Clock starts now. The phone lines are open.
2: Go.
0: 705-721-ROCK. 9 minutes and 57 seconds for Matt Fry of Penetang. Let's get a look at the roads and see what's going on there with traffic first. Here's MJ.
3: It's a good trip this morning on the 400. You are just going to find a little bit of volume approaching Canal Road, but afterwards it'll pick up pace down to the GTA. Well, the 404 from Newmarket down to the Markham area, and that's in good shape for you. No problems over on 27 to Elmvale, over on 90 to Angus and 89 to Alliston. So far, so good. 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I'm MJ. More traffic in minutes on Rock 95.
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0: 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Who's this?
14: It's Matt Fry.
0: It's Matt Fry. You made us 4 for 4.
14: Awesome.
0: Congratulations. Woo. How do you like a $500 gas card?
14: I think it's amazing.
0: You going to do anything with it?
14: Well, we're doing an East Coast drive next week, so it'll be well helpful for that.
0: Oh, certainly.
1: Oh,
0: yeah.
1: For sure.
0: Oh, how far East Coast?
14: Nova Scotia.
0: Oh, that
2: we can
0: will
2: go,
0: help.
2: We can go farther now. Keep going.
0: Get one of those hippo buses. Well, congratulations. You got a $500 gas card courtesy of North Toronto Auction.
14: Awesome. Thank you very much.
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0: Barry's Rock Station, Rock 95, and the man who sold the world. There's Nirvana, 716 with the Rock 95 Morning Crew. All right, let's open that text line up. Any questions that you have, send it our way, and we will answer as many as possible. Comments are welcome as well. Observations, whatever you have. 705-721-ROCK. Brian, what do we have today?
1: Somebody said, good morning, guys. I've got a radio in my shop that has been on nonstop for 10 years.
0: Wow.
2: Good radio.
0: Never change the batteries, huh?
2: No.
0: It's pretty good.
1: Yeah, or it could be plugged in.
0: Ah, the old plug-in radio. They have that have now, don't they?
1: Holy hell.
0: You know, I'm used to bringing them to the beach. I look around and there's not a lot of plugs at the beach.
1: 705-721-ROCK. When eating sunflower seeds, do you ever eat the shell? How can anyone
0: Gross.
1: Ever do the splits?
0: The splits.
1: With your tongue, I guess, when you open it up in the...
2: Yeah. Sometimes a shell gets through.
1: Yeah, I'm never on purpose.
2: Yeah, you're never just, like, popping one in, no. Assuming you're going to...
0: This is a wild guess. Shell. They probably don't digest.
2: Yeah,
0: have we
2: I
0: ever
2: never
0: looked?
1: No,
0: we
1: haven't looked.
2: Yeah. Is it like corn on the cob? I don't know.
1: Gosh. My dad will eat the peanut shell.
0: Oh.
2: What? Ew.
1: I know. I don't know if he's doing that as a joke, but it's been a joke his whole life then.
2: It makes more sense to eat a sunflower shell than it does.
0: Okay.
2: A
0: I've
2: shell.
0: Eaten an apple core. Can you do that?
2: No.
0: Sometimes I do that.
1: That's a mistake, too.
2: I'll get
1: you
2: really
1: choke
2: close.
1: On it.
0: I sometimes do that to show off.
1: That's a dad move.
0: That's
1: then.
0: A very much a dad move.
1: How do people react? Are they impressed as you think they
0: They're
1: will
0: like,
1: be?
0: Oh, you can do that? I'm like, yeah, it's good enough
2: An
0: to
2: apple
0: eat.
2: Apple tree's going to grow in your stomach.
1: That's awesome. Which would you prefer to take home at a concert, a guitar pick or a set list?
0: Because ooh, what a good question.
1: If they're throwing it out to you, both of those, I would say, are free items.
2: Yeah, yeah. Really cool.
1: Try the guitar pick, I think.
0: You know, it depends on the guitarist.
2: Yeah. Oh, good point.
1: He's not that good.
0: He's not a household name.
2: If it was just the house show guitarist,
0: you know,
2: sorry.
0: Jimmy Page is throwing me a guitar pick. I'm taking the guitar pick 100 times out of 100.
1: The set list is just a piece of paper.
0: It's just a piece of paper.
1: The band maybe didn't even type out, and then it's printed with the ugly whatever font. Mm-hmm. You don't think a guitar pick is cooler every day?
0: Yeah, you put it like that. We do have a set list, though, back there.
1: Cool!
0: Behind you. We have Finger 11 set list, and I look at it quite often. So, but a guitar pick would be better.
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0: All right, we got an update for you coming up in just a moment as we get a look at the roads. Traffic first with MJ.
1: There's going to be a little bit of volume on the 400 southbound as you're approaching Canal Road, but shortly afterwards it picks up pace and looks good to the GTA, but does start to slow from Finch to the 401. We do have some light volume on the 404 south between Davis and St. John's Side Road. Over on 89 to Alliston, not hearing of any problems. Meanwhile, 26 to Stainer and 90 to Angus, that's looking good too. 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I'm MJ. More traffic in minutes on Rock 95.
0: 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Here's Dan Blakely.
2: Good morning. Here's what Barrie's talking about. Police in Toronto investigating reports of gunshots near the U.S. consulate on University Avenue. Happened just before 5 this morning. One shell casing has been found. It's not clear if the consulate was struck or if the shooting occurred nearby. There are no reports of injuries. More and more emergency doctors across Canada are packing it in. A nationwide survey found 1 in 10 ER physicians has left emergency medicine, while many others are working fewer hours. Women and younger doctors reported some of the highest levels of burnout. Physicians say chronic overcrowding, long waits, and repeated exposure to patient harm are driving experienced staff away from the profession. This survey comes on the heels of last week's multi-million dollar funding injection for RVH to help reduce ER wait times. So what's happening in the housing market locally? Barrie realtor Peggy Hill says average prices are still lower than a year ago, but adds those numbers can be misleading.
3: The way they get the average price is they take all the sales divided by the number of sales, and there's your average price. So, I mean, what if we sold a lot of homes this year that were lower priced? Does that mean everybody's home lost value? It doesn't.
2: 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The Gordie Howe International Bridge between Ontario and Michigan is set to open to motorists today after months of controversy over financial aspects of the project. Chocolate maker Cadbury has issued a recall for one of its products due to undeclared pistachio. The Canadian Food Inspection Agency says the recall involves several of the company's Dairy Milk Oreo chocolate bars. Officials say there have been reported allergic reactions associated with the consumption of the products. The CFIA says anyone who bought the chocolate bars should either throw them in the garbage or return them to the store for a refund. See it, shoot it, share your news on the Barrie 360 text line 705-797-1111. Jays had 9 hits but only cashed in 1 run in a 6-1 loss to the Red Sox Sunday. They lost 2 of 3 in Boston at the weekend. Maybe this will be the catalyst for a turnaround, though. After a successful rehab stint in Buffalo, Max Scherzer will be on the hill tonight for the Jays when they open a series in Washington. Alouettes knocked off the Ticats 31-18 in the CFL, and more hardware for Canada at the Commonwealth Games, golds in swimming and gymnastics. Medal count for Canada now at 3 gold, 3 silver, and 3 bronze. An uncertain day ahead, the forecast in 30.
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2: Expecting some sun today, also the chance of afternoon showers and thunder. High 29, humidex 36. Showers are likely tonight, could be a chorus or two of thunder, low to 17. Clouds tomorrow, more showers and thunder, high 23. 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For updates all day long, follow us on Blue Sky and X at Barrie360 and online at Barrie360.com.
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0: Barry's Rock Station, Rock 95, John Mellencamp, Jack and Diane. Not here. The morning crew, we enjoy our John Mellencamp if it's a cranky John Mellencamp.
1: Yeah.
2: He's a funny one.
0: He's the best one, right? He's on tour again. We've seen him exercise and smoke while he's exercising and all that kind of stuff.
2: On the treadmill, just puffing away.
0: Yeah. We've seen him snap at crowds and tell people to stop singing.
2: Especially the guy in the red sweater.
3: He calls him right up.
0: He did it again recently. He's back out on tour, and they sang Jack and Diane. And he did the first verse, and the next verse is supposed to be a verse, but the crowd started singing the chorus. They started going, "Oh, yeah, life goes on," and he just stops the song cold. And he gives them what for.
4: There's two verses, then the chorus. You guys just say f*** off to the second verse and just went straight to the chorus. Now, I remember when I wrote this song, I was 24 years old. And I spent all afternoon writing the second verse, so I'm going to sing it.
0: I think I got to go see Mellencamp. And the goal is to try to piss him off. I'll say this. One thing that's good, I've seen some clips of his latest tour. At least he got rid of the Michael Myers mechanic jumpsuit.
2: No, I liked that. He was wearing that every single show,
0: which I think was some sort of statement to somebody.
1: It was like a dare. Some sort of statement, like, you can't tell me
0: somebody
1: what to
0: probably,
1: wear.
0: Yeah, somebody probably, you wearing that? Well, watch what I wear tomorrow for the rest of the tour. That's what it felt like. But he's back in normal street clothes. What do we got for birthdays
2: today? All right, today, Maya Rudolph turns 54 years old from Saturday Night Live.
0: Yeah.
2: Nice. Tonight, who's pitching for the Toronto Blue Jays, Craig?
0: Oh, Trey Savage?
5: No, Max Scherzer.
0: That's right.
2: And it's his birthday today. He turns 42 years old. But yesterday, July 26th, very popular day. So Kate Beckinsale turned 53. Mick Jagger turned 83. Sandra Bullock, 62. Helen Mirren, 81. But they all would have been too easy, so I chose this clip. Sorry.
6: Dominic Toretto, you don't know me. You're about to.
0: Is that the beekeeper?
2: That's another baby goes by.
1: It's my bro, Jason Statham.
2: Jason Statham, 59 years old.
0: All right, let's get a look at the roads. 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
1: The southbound 400, you're going to find a little bit of volume approaching Canal Road. It'll ease up, though, around the Lloydtown area. Then it picks up pace, but slows again from Finch to the 401, making your way into Toronto. Highway 11, that's in good shape from Orillia to Barrie, while 89 to Alliston, not finding any problems, and on 26 to Stainer, so far so good. 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I'm MJ. More traffic in minutes on Rock 95.
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0: Hawaii's rock station, Rock 95, Sly Goo Goo Dolls. 7:48, Rock 95 Morning Crew. Good morning, Craig, Brian, and MJ. Brian, back from holidays. Did you do anything touristy? Did you go anywhere?
1: I did a couple day trips.
0: Day trips are fun.
1: Yeah, you go to a small town.
0: Okay.
1: You know, right. That's what I did. Checked it out. A place where they have like, a chip wagon.
0: Chip wagon.
1: The chippery.
0: A special cheese shop.
1: Chip it.
2: Yeah, there's a chip. I mean, I lived in Stratford for 2 years, and you can't get more like touristy than that. Like, oh, you got to go to the chip wagon over there in the middle.
1: Right. They always recommend the chip wagon. So that's where we went and got some fries, as you do. And then we got the fries, a huge container, and we go over to put some ketchup and stuff on it. And my girlfriend says to me, she goes, vinegar? And I go, sure, put vinegar on it. And then she goes, look.

0: It's just like an unmarked container, and it's in a spray bottle. And she says, it could be anything, you know?
1: It's true.
0: And then sprays it on, uh-huh. And then one of the locals turned their head around the corner and went, that's how we do it here. And I thought, okay, so we look like we're not from here. Busted. We were totally called out.
2: How many people would know that?
0: Right.
2: Wow. That's how we do it
1: That's
2: here.
1: How we do it
0: You
1: here.
0: Didn't know that?
1: That's how we do it here. That's how we roll in this part of town.
2: Yeah. Well, so, I mean, that's a big thing, eh? Being, what do you call it, localed?
0: Yeah.
2: You're local. Called out for not Non-local. Being there.
0: I had it another time at the same town. And I was blowing something up, like an inflatable, to go in the water.
2: Yeah.
0: And I was using a car pump. And so I had my door open, car pump hooked up to the inside, right?
2: Right?
0: And then I was pumping it up, and someone pulled their car up and was like, hey, can I park here?
1: Mm-hmm.
0: And I'm blowing it up.
2: Yeah.
0: And I said, there's a ton of spots open. It's not as if this was the only spot. And they went, can tell you're not from here. And then pulled away.
1: Whoa.
0: Yeah. So I've been called out twice,
1: I'm sorry,
0: in this town.
1: Kid, you don't understand, but this is my parking spot.
0: Yeah.
1: And
0: yeah.
1: The town knows
2: I mean,
1: it.
2: You're talking about some very specific stuff, but there's like, for most people, I think it's easy to be called out as a tourist,
1: uh-huh.
2: Specifically if you bring your family, because you don't bring your family anywhere.
1: No, it's true.
2: Like, to actually bring all the kids, especially if you got adult children.
1: Uh-huh.
2: You know, we're not going for walks as a family of four with our 21-year-old, so you're kind
1: That's
2: of a tourist
1: what stands
2: there.
1: Out. You're right, I didn't think about that.
2: Yeah.
1: Like, oh, y'all look so happy to be together and blah, blah, blah. Yeah, that's not happening on a random Monday.
2: That's a tourism thing. Yeah. And when you were, it's a little more different now because we all have cameras on our phones. But if you wore like a giant camera around your neck.
1: Oh,
2: hi,
1: God.
2: Guess what? I'm not from here.
0: Yeah.
1: Nothing says tourist bigger than the camera around the neck.
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0: Got a news update coming up for you in just a few moments with Dan Blakely. What's going on today?
1: A little less crowded in the ER with doctors. Tell you more, top of the hour.
0: Showers and thunderstorms are likely at some point today. Details coming up as well with Dan. And Rush to get us there. This is Closer to the Heart, Perry's Rock Station, Rock 95. Good morning.

0: All right, we got an update for you, and that's coming up in just a moment. Let's get traffic first and now with MJ.
1: Southbound 400 between Barrie and the Holland Marsh is looking pretty good, but it is going to slow down on you as you're approaching Canal Road down to Lloydtown. Picks up pace for a while before slowing again from King to Rutherford and then again from Finch down to the 401. While the 404 southbound, we got some light volume from Davis to St. John's Side Road. And over on 92 to Wasaga, not hearing of any delays. 27 to Elmvale and 89 on the way to Alliston. 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I'm MJ. More traffic in minutes on Rock 95.
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2: Good morning. Here's what Barrie's talking about. Reports of gunshots near the U.S. consulate in Toronto happened around 4:45 this morning. One shell casing has been found. It's not clear if the consulate was the target. There are no reports of injuries. The gunfire comes 4 months after another shooting at the consulate, which investigators say was a scheme involving young people who had been hired to shoot at the building. Multiple suspects are in custody in relation to that incident. Staffing crunch in Canada's emergency rooms. Survey published in the Canadian Medical Association Journal found 10% of emergency physicians have left the field entirely. Many others say they've cut back their hours or taken leaves of absence as burnout takes a toll. Researchers say the results highlight a healthcare system under mounting pressure from overcrowded ERs and demanding workloads. The findings come just days after the Ontario government announced millions in funding to support operations at Royal Victoria Regional Health Centre. The investment is aimed at reducing wait times and improving access to care for patients in Barrie and across Simcoe County. And some positive news for healthcare in Remera. Dr. Mehdi Dadashi, who brings 20 years of experience in family medicine and emergency care, is going to join the Remera Medical Centre in Brecon this fall. A stock real estate, Barrie Realtor Peggy Hill, stop by to give an update. Says supply is down from last year, but that doesn't mean you should be rushing in to list your house.
3: So if you want some control in this market, I would say list if you need to. You do not want to try test this market because you will fail. If you need to sell, sell. But if you don't need to, don't ruin it for everybody else. Even for yourself.
2: 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Heads up, if you have a sweet tooth, Cadbury is recalling some of its Dairy Milk Oreo chocolate bars in Canada. The Canadian Food Inspection Agency says the affected bars may contain pistachio that is not listed on the label, creating a serious risk for people with nut allergies. Already been reports of allergic reactions linked to the products. Anyone who purchased the recalled chocolate bars is being told to either toss them or take them back to the store for a refund. Got a scoop? We're listening. Send your news tip to the Barrie 360 text line 705-797-1111. Jays had trouble cashing in runners again Sunday, managed 9 hits against the Red Sox, but scored just 1 run in a 6-1 loss. They open a set tonight in Washington. Alouettes beat the Ticats 31-18 in the CFL. Canada won gold medals in swimming and gymnastics Sunday at the Commonwealth Games. Today's one-word weather, uncertain. The forecast in 30.
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2: A mix of sun and clouds today. Chance of afternoon showers and thunder. High 29. Humidex closer to 36. Good chance of showers and thunder tonight. Low 17. Cloudy tomorrow. Could be more showers and thunder. High 23. It is 16 in Barrie. For updates all day long, follow us on Blue Sky and X at Barrie360 and online at Barrie360.com.
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0: Barrie's Rock Station, Rock 95 of the Oasis and Wonderwall, 809, Rock 95 Morning Crew. Good morning. It's Craig, Brian, and MJ. 29 degrees. There is a chance we'll see some showers and thunderstorms this afternoon. More likely tonight with the rain and the thunder. 17 degrees this evening, and it continues tomorrow with a high of 23. It's 18 right now in Barrie. I went and checked out the Odyssey on the weekend.
1: Oh, look at you.
0: So two out of three of us have now seen the Odyssey.
1: I have not.
0: Yeah.
1: I know it's the biggest movie of the year.
0: You had a whole week off. And
1: biggest movie. Yeah, I know. I didn't. I'll get to it.
0: Yeah. It was good. I enjoyed it. And I was probably the least excited out of the three to see it. And I actually really had a good time. Went with my son. And boy, did I pick the wrong seat. We normally get a specific seat when we go to a movie, but I don't think my kids enjoy that particular seat.
2: Okay.
0: So when I go, it's more my wife's choosing to choose that seat. So when I go with them and it's just me and one of my sons alone, I let them choose. I go,
1: Dad's rules.
0: I go, you go ahead.
1: Sit wherever.
0: You can pick wherever. Yeah, right. Dad's cool. I go, you pick the seats. So he picks, we kind of agreed that we'll do the back. Which I'm okay with. So
1: cool kids sit in the back. Don't
0: cool
1: they
0: kids, right. Just like the bus. So we sit in the back of the theater, and the final two seats in the row. And I didn't realize there were one
2: so
0: row
2: aisle seats, one and two.
0: There were the aisle, but nobody's behind us.
2: Okay,
0: and nobody's coming up because we're like right there.
1: Yeah,
0: and we're right in front of the D box seats.
1: Yes,
0: The D box seats are annoying.
1: Okay. Those are the ones that move and have speakers in them and are...
2: Right.
0: And they go up and down. It's almost like you're on a little bit... I've sat in one... Have you ever done a D-Box
2: no.
0: movie
2: I've never
0: before?
2: Done it, no.
0: It's brutal. I don't like it at all. I went and saw Suicide Squad for it. It made the movie... It made a bad movie worse.
2: Okay. All right. Is it just too vibrating?
0: It just vibrates and there, you know, it just doesn't feel like there's any point to it.
2: Okay.
0: You know, I don't want to be shooking around while I'm watching something.
1: So,
0: right?
1: Yeah, yeah. The one worse thing than sitting in one of those seats is sitting next to it.
0: Yeah, I found that out.
2: Yeah. So you just get a little aftershock.
0: Because it'll start at the trailers. The trailers get loud and I turn to my son, I'm like, oh my God, and everything's vibrating. And you can feel the walls vibrate. And I'm like, are we going to sit here for this whole thing and this is the way we got to put up with this movie?
3: It's going to be one of the longest movies you see of the year. 3 hours. You're watching the trailers, you're thinking about.
0: Yeah, exactly. So we were thinking about switching seats. Now, we didn't.
2: Okay.
0: And it calmed down.
2: Or
0: so
2: you
0: I don't
2: got
0: know. I
2: it.
0: Think it was. I don't know if we got used to it. I think the people that were in them turned them down a little bit.
1: Is that an option?
0: I felt you had that option.
1: Okay.
0: For whatever reason it is, it didn't bother me during the movie. What did bother me though was a guy came by and he sat right in my line of view in the D box seats, and he was probably 6'4".
2: Oh, fabulous!
0: Yeah, and so he was a tall drink of water,
2: mm-hmm.
0: and so his head is like almost in my way.
1: Yeah.
0: Well, he's annoyed with his D-Box seat, and you can turn him off.
2: Right.
0: But he didn't. He decided to sit on the edge of his seat straight up. So he now all of a sudden perks himself up so that his head is directly in my way of them. It was like sitting in a movie theater with a guy with a 10-gallon hat in front of me. Excuse me, sir. Take your hat off.
2: Boy. Did you tap him on the shoulder and say, you can turn this down?
1: Yeah. Do you think he knew?
0: I don't know.
1: Did you have that thought the entire time? Does this guy know he can turn
0: Maybe he was stretching his back. Maybe there was another reason.
1: Tall guy stuff.
0: Yes, he probably has a...
1: Like
0: his spine probably is sore for carrying around that head.
2: Oh.
0: You know what I mean? I didn't want to interrupt his movie to assume that that is why he was perked up and in my way, in my line of view for the whole movie. So I said to my son, it was about an hour in, I looked over to him. I'm like, I'm going over there. I go, I can't see. This guy's head's bugging me, and I need to get out. And he's like, okay. I'm like, are you coming with me? He's like, no, I'm good.
2: So you guys sat separately?
0: We sat separately, yeah.
1: Because I needed to...
4: That's how Dad does it,
0: That's how Dad...
3: It's Dad's rules. We'll split up in the theater.
2: What a great father-son date.
0: Yeah, exactly. But,
2: well,
0: yeah.
2: You were able to move? Well, obviously an hour in, and then there's...
0: An hour in, nobody's coming in to do that. I hate the assigned seating. That's the one thing from COVID I wish we'd get out of.
2: No, I love the assigned seat.
0: Why?
2: Because you don't have to worry about getting a seat and being there early or anything like that. I've never had it.
0: You're the reason I hate it.
2: Why do you hate
0: it? I like getting my food, going to the movie theater, and then scoping out the scene and saying, I don't want to sit next to that guy.
1: Yeah, he doesn't want handcuffs on, you know what I mean?
0: I don't want 7'4" guy sitting in front of me.
2: But you'd much rather like be searching for a seat, like an empty seat.
1: A little bit of freedom in the theater.
0: I got freedom. I know where I'm going to sit. I can't see when I'm choosing my seat and I got the map. Nobody's, you know, I can't tell who's in front of me.
2: Oh, by the way, the guy that got the seat in front of you is 6'4".
1: Yeah. That's an ogre. That's Shrek sitting in front of you. Sorry, we didn't tell you that.
0: I'm blown away that you like that. You're the first person I know. All right, let's look at the roads. 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MJ?
2: It's going to slow down a touch on the 400 southbound approaching King down to Rutherford and then gets heavy again from Finch on your way down towards the 401. And the 404 southbound, we got some slowdowns there between Davis Drive and St. John's Side Road. Well, Highway 11, all good so far from Barrie to Orillia on 89 to Alliston and on 26 to Stainer and to Collingwood. 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I'm MJ. 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
0: 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What do we got to this week?
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1: Okay, we got Grant here for the 30-Second Song Challenge. I got three songs, Grant. If you can get all the titles in 30 seconds, you're going to be a winner today. Just the song titles are needed. You don't need to worry about who sings the songs. If you get stuck, you'll pass. And if there's time on the clock, we'll get back to it. And MJ's got 30 seconds once I start the first tune. Are you ready?
2: You bet.
1: Let's go, Grant. Here's song number one.
2: Dazed and Confused.
1: No.
3: Ground control.
2: Oh, okay. Space Oddity.
1: Yeah.
4: You got it. 18
1: All right.
4: seconds.
1: All right, here we go to song number two.
2: Santeria.
1: Nice. Good job.
4: Nicely done. 14 seconds.
1: All right, your final song for the win. Here we go.
2: Big Hot Sun.
1: Not Hot Sun. Not soft, it's...
2: Dick.
1: No. What's the opposite of soft?
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2: Hard.
5: I think he said hard.
2: Hard, hot, son? Why did all this time
5: son.
2: I thought it was big?
4: 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Say thick at one point? Big thick, son?
1: We're
4: going
1: to get it to you. 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

0: All right, a news update coming up for you straight ahead with traffic first. Here's MJ.
1: The South 400 from Coldwater to Barrie looks good, but further down the road, you do have your typical delays from King to Rutherford, and then again from Finch to the 401 as you make your way into Toronto. Things are moving pretty slowly there. The southbound 404, we got volume delays between Davis and St. John's Side Road, and again from Stouffville Road down to 16th Avenue, while Highway 11, trouble-free so far between Orillia and Barrie, and over on 90 to Angus, 27 to Elmvale, 89 to Alliston. Looks good. 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I'm MJ. More traffic in minutes on Rock 95.
0: Barrie 360 Newsroom. Here's a Rock 95 News update. It's brought to you by Inspire. Breathe easier, sleep better. And here's Dan Blakely.
2: Good morning. Here's what Barrie's talking about. Police in Toronto investigating reports of gunshots near the U.S. consulate on University Avenue. Happened just before 5 this morning. One shell casing has been found. It's not clear if the consulate was struck or if the shooting occurred nearby. There are no reports of injuries. Canada's emergency rooms may be facing a growing staffing crisis. A survey published in the Canadian Medical Association Journal found 10% of emergency physicians have left the field altogether. Many others report cutting back shifts or taking leave to cope with burnout. Researchers say the findings point to a healthcare system under intense pressure from overcrowding and heavy workloads. The survey comes days after we heard Queen's Park has served up hundreds of thousands of dollars to support hospital operations at RVH with the goal of reducing wait times and improving access to care for patients in Barrie and across Simcoe County. And there's a new doctor in the house in Remera, Dr. Mehdi Dadashi, with 20 years of clinical experience in family medicine and emergency care, will be joining the Remera Medical Center in Brecon this fall. Toronto police investigating after two locations of the same Jewish-owned bakery chain were damaged over the weekend. Police say the window of a bakery was struck by gunfire overnight Saturday near Yonge and St. Clair. Another bakery location in the area of Bathurst and Steeles. Police said a window was broken there. Police saying there's no evidence of gunfire at the second location and no injuries have been reported. The Odyssey held on to top spot at the weekend box office by a wide margin over Moana. Big moment, local buzz. We want to hear about it. Text us at 705-797-1111. Jays had trouble cashing in runners again Sunday, managed 9 hits against the Red Sox, but scored just one run in a 6-1 loss. They open a set with Washington tonight. Max Scherzer will be on the hill after an impressive rehab stint in Buffalo. Alouettes beat the Ticats 31-18 in the CFL. Canada won golds in swimming and gymnastics Sunday at the Commonwealth Games. Medal count for Canada now 9 with 3 gold, 3 silver, and 3 bronze. An unsettled day ahead. The forecast in 30.
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2: A mix of sun and clouds today, chance of afternoon showers and thunder, high 29, Humidex 36, good chance of showers and thunder tonight, low 17, cloudy tomorrow, could be more showers and thunder, high 23. 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For updates all day long, follow us on Blue Sky and X at Barrie360 and online at Barrie360.com.
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0: Barry's Rock Station, Rock 95, and Third Eye Blind, and that's Jumper with the Rock 95 Morning Crew. Good morning. It's Craig, Brian, and MJ as we hover around 29 today, 36 with that Humidex. Showers and thunderstorms are very likely for some part of the day, most likely for this evening, but could pop up this afternoon. 17 for later on tonight. It's currently 18 in Barry, and your daily dirt is on the way.
1: A couple of new stars have been added to the Marvel Universe, and Sammy Hagar has a message for David Lee Roth.
0: 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Traffic first now, MJ.
1: You're going to come across some volume delays on the 400 southbound between King and Rutherford, and it slows down once more between Finch and the 401 as you make your way into Toronto. As you make your way down the 404, we've got volume delays from Davis to St. John's Side Road and from Stouffville Road to 16th Avenue. A good run over on 12 and 93 on the way to Midland. Over on 92 to Wasaga, 27 to Elmvale looks good too. 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For traffic updates all day long, follow us on X at Barry 360.
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0: Action! All right, your Daily Dirt is brought to you by Midland.

0: apparently he's been wanting to do this for a long time as well. This film will debut in 2028. It is the third in this series. The first one came out in 2007, which starred Nicolas Cage. It wasn't good.
1: Awful. Yeah, he's a biker and his head's on fire.
0: But he's from hell and he goes... He's from hell, right? And then he like gets...
2: Well, the movie was, yeah.
1: I know. That's where we are with these characters now in the MCU.
2: Well, yeah. What did you see the Doomsday trailer, Brian?
1: No.
2: You didn't see it? You care that little?
1: Yeah,
2: you
1: want to watch it.
0: No. Yeah, true.
2: Yeah, it was just a people salad. Like, just every character that's left under the sun was in it. And you're like, there, look at that.
0: And I know that they put those characters in there to make us excited, but we're like, okay.
2: They have this mentality, give us more, instead of like, let's take a break and let's reset properly.
0: Exactly.
2: They just like, they want to make more money. They want to do more. And it's like, no, I don't think that's working, man.
0: Definitely not. Proof is in the pudding, right? Yeah. All right. David Lee Roth has canceled the remainder of his 2026 tour. All but one date has been wiped from the calendar. No immediate reason has been said, but it is assumed it is due to low ticket sales. So hence just the one date that possibly had decent ticket sales. Now, Sammy Hagar, his rock rival and his replacement in Van Halen all those years ago, posted a video in support of Roth.
3: I'm sorry. I hope you're well. I hope there's not a physical problem. Honestly, Mike and I love the fact that you've been out there doing it, supporting the greatest band in the world that we were both part of.
2: They had a joint tour, I think, I want to say, in the mid-2000s together, and they famously did not get along.
0: Oh.
2: Van Halen was done with both of them, and they're like, well, let's just team up and do a Sammy Hagar, David Lee Roth split tour, and they didn't see eye to
0: eye. It did not work out well, so I don't know how well this will work out, because Hagar has invited him to join him and bassist Michael Anthony at their upcoming residency in Las
2: Vegas. I would have took the message more seriously, and I think Sammy Hagar can be a sincere guy, but he was like drinking a cocktail at the same time, and it was like promoting his cocktail.
1: Cabo
2: Wabo. He's like,
1: time to buy it, by the way.
2: You know what's in here, he says. So I'm like, okay.
0: All right, Liam Gallagher of Oasis says there is no plans for a new album for the band. After last year's record-setting reunion tour, people kind of thought that it would happen. One fan put on X that a new album would actually change lives. But Liam says, no, I'm just not prepared for the criticism. If it doesn't sell a million copies in the first hour, cure bad breath and constipation for the nation, and if it doesn't turn back time for Cher and some other stuff, it's just not going to happen. He also threw in some advice for Oasis fans, adding, let's just go to some gigs and be happy.
2: I mean, the wrong type of criticism he's worried about, because maybe it won't be critically acclaimed,
0: right,
2: but it will sell.
0: Oh,
2: it doesn't matter
0: sure.
2: what's on it. People yeah. are buying that.
1: Right, but no they'll just be compared to their old songs that are so huge and such a massive hit. And, I mean, do they have a plan to play again? Maybe next summer, I saw. And maybe then after that, I don't know if there's a plan.
2: Yeah.
1: Like, they both do their own thing.
0: Well, that's
1: they
0: the
1: do.
0: Thing. Like, we were so happy with what we got, but we just want more and more and more. Maybe they're like, nah, give us a little bit of a break here, right? They're like the opposite of Marvel, where they're like,
2: they're doing it right.
0: Exactly.
2: Yeah.
0: I'm MJ. That's your Daily Dirt on Rock 95.

0: Craigslist brought to you by Victory Ridge Sports, your friendly hunting and target sports store, Bayview Drive, Barrie. LeBron James made his decision. He is headed to Philadelphia, of all places. I never expected.
1: A bit of a surprise for sure. You didn't see him going there.
0: Yeah, 2 years for the 76ers. Not a lot of money for a guy, one of the greatest basketball players of all time.
1: No, that's free. There's any team in the NBA that would love to have LeBron James for that price.
0: Right.
1: Anybody.
0: So why them?
1: Why did he pick them?
0: Yeah,
1: it's a good question. I mean, I think, obviously, ring chasing. So okay. He feels as if they have a good chance with him. Plus, they're in the East.
0: Yeah.
1: And that's weaker than the West, I would say.
0: Because Cleveland and Miami, he's played for both. They wanted a little nostalgia factor. They wanted to get him back. Didn't happen. Also, Timberwolves, Nuggets, and Warriors to play with Steph Curry. They were interested. Didn't happen as well.
1: Yeah.
0: Anyway, there's where he is. We've talked about rising temps in Japan. We talked about them relaxing some of the office outfits last week. Now they're going all out. Somebody invented the human fridge.
2: Oh. So
0: this is the size of a vending machine. It has a bench on it, and a person can go inside, have a seat, cool off for a little bit.
2: It's like the opposite of a sauna.
0: Yeah. It's a good way to put it. Keeps the temperature at about 59 degrees. It's designed for public spaces, maybe parks or some sort of event, or maybe a place of work. Can have employees take a little break there. Take your lunch break in the fridge.
2: Get a little cooled off. I don't know. This would be interesting. I think everyone would just like fight over the space when it's that hot. Do you know what I mean?
0: Yeah. I don't know what the rules are and how many people can go
1: well,
0: in
1: you
0: there.
1: You can't leave the door open, Craig.
0: Can't leave the door open.
2: You let the cold air out.
0: That's what my mom tells me. And if you want fast food, just who is the fastest? A recent report ranks Taco Bell the grand champion of this. They're the ones that serve that diarrhea lettuce, right?
1: Okay. Yeah, they're getting some good press now.
2: Yeah.
0: Yeah.
2: I think I know why they're number one. Not that I've gone through a drive-thru for them in a long time, but back in the day when I used to order them, they barely folded my burrito.
1: Yeah. It's all slop on top of each other.
2: Yeah.
0: Yeah. And they're quite known for being number one for number two.
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larger set of concert tickets are coming up. We'll do that in about 20 minutes. Hang on. Nickelback now and their latest one, Bones for the Crows, on Barry's Rock Station, Rock 95. Good morning.

0: Barry's Rock Station, Rock 95, My Only Angel with Aerosmith and 30 minutes of nonstop rock finishing up. All right, we promised some major concert tickets, and we got them all week long. We're going to deliver. What do we got, Brian?
1: Yes, yeah, for next Wednesday, so you got to clear your schedule. August 5th, Guns N' Roses are going to be at Rogers Stadium in Toronto.
0: That's fun. Let's set you up with that. Here's what we're going to do. You got to text in 705-721-ROCK. We're looking for your concert crimes.
1: What have you done? What can you self-admit or you admit because somebody in your group?
0: Somebody in your group did something that ruined the concert for you, ruined it for somebody else.
2: That's right. It doesn't have to be like a crime necessarily that will lock you in the slammer, but just things that you shouldn't do.
1: They sing the wrong lyrics all the time to the song. They're like, I love this band. I'm going to sing. It's the wrong lyrics.
0: A small crime against humanity,
1: right.
0: But it is there.
1: Will,
0: yeah. 705-721-ROCK. Give us your concert crimes. We'll pick the best one, and we'll send them to Guns N' Roses.
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0: Barry's Rock Station, Rock 95, Creed, My Sacrifice. We've got tickets to see Guns N' Roses at Rogers Stadium, which is set for next week. We want to send somebody there. So we're asking for your concert crimes, something you did at a concert that stopped you from enjoying the show. 705-721-ROCK on the text line. What do you got, MJ?
1: Yeah, that's right. Curtis says, back in the day when Motley Crue had Crew Fest at the Molson Amphitheater, the weekend before Kid Rock played, and I guess there was some alcohol sold to underage people. So the following week, there was an alcohol ban. My dad wasn't taking no for an answer. Threw a couple Mickeys of Jack along the fence line, made me keep watch for anybody while he jumped the fence to go grab it after we entered the concert. I was 12.
2: That's awesome.
0: Role model.
2: That's funny. I know there's a ton relating to booze. Will said, spilt my beer all over the first five people in front of me at Bush just last night.
0: Just last night.
2: Hey. Jeff had a similar one. Buddy's got too drunk at GNR, spilling drinks on people in front of us. It got sloppy. We got escorted out, so we missed the encore songs. So would love to see them again sober this time. Nick from Midland said, for Metallica, me and my buddy were in the top row at the Rogers Center, and we ended up buying the security guard a t-shirt in an attempt to get us on the floor. And we did. It didn't last. They ended up grabbing my friend because he didn't have a wristband, and then we got sent back up to the poverty section.
0: Did they get their shirt back?
2: No, you like paid with bucks. It. That's kind of how it goes. James said, hi, I got... hi. I'm James. I got wasted at Iron Maiden. And Twisted Sister. We were in the upper deck, first row. I was banging my head so hard, I ended up puking all over the railing, all over the people below. That's a toughie, eh?
1: That is hard.
0: I did that. It wasn't with alcohol, but I banged my head during Metallica, and Aerosmith was next, and I had such a headache
2: that
0: I couldn't enjoy Aerosmith.
2: This is the last one here. This is from Joe. He said, the biggest thing that was a real crime was we went to go see Guns N' Roses in Toronto, took the subway down. Well, Axl Rose decided not to come out on time. So halfway through the show, we had to leave to catch the subway to get back home, or we would have had to call a taxi or an Uber. So would still love to see them. The best band ever? Well, maybe not the best band ever.
0: Well, we'll give you a chance. We'll send you Guns N' Roses, yes, to catch the full band. Now, I can't guarantee he won't get on stage on time.
2: You can't promise that.
0: I don't know if that's still his shtick, but yeah, congratulations. Enjoy the show. 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Showers and thunderstorms for this afternoon are likely. More likely for this evening, 29 degrees today. It'll be 17 for tonight, and then we got showers and thunderstorms tomorrow. It's 21 in Barrie. Humidity is 27.
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0: Barry's Rock Station, Rock 95 and Bleeker with Let's Go, 948, and that's it. We out. We'll see you at the Mystery Barbecue. Actually, I'm going to stick around until noon, and then I got to rush out to where the Mystery Barbecue is, and we don't know where it is. We'll find out. Same time you will. So be listening at noon. That's when we will reveal, and you get some free lunch.
1: It's the Monday diet of hot dogs.
0: It really
2: that
0: is.
2: We've done all summer. Sure.
0: Yeah.
1: And I still like them.
0: For 8 solid years.
1: I'm still good with them.
0: Monday hot dogs. You got to love it.
2: If June rolls around and I don't have a hot dog, I'm like, what's going on?
0: Yeah.
2: Right? My body's like thrown. In shock.
0: Yeah. So we will put your body back to normal. And...
1: Let me get this fixed right up for you. Here you are.
0: The food's from Chris's No Frills. You could win a barbecue as well. We'll make the draw for that later on with McCully. It's from United Lumber Home Hardware. It's a Broil King barbecue. All part of the Mystery Barbecue. We'll let you know where we're going at noon.
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5: 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Officials say these incidents could have been prevented by getting a locate. 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

got reports of a big accident on Bayfield and Coulter Street. So do watch out for that, causing delays. As we continue with 30 minutes of nonstop rock, Goo Goo Dolls and Iris on Rock 95.

We're inside 30 minutes of nonstop rock, and we continue now with The Who. 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

0: Barry's Rock Station, Rock 95, latest one from 3 Days Grace, Don't Want to Go Home Tonight. And you gotta love John Mellencamp. He's in his cranky years, currently out on tour. He's got famous stories of him stopping concerts to yell at people for singing too loud. He's been smoking as he's training for this tour. He's just in that phase. And you gotta love him. And he stopped the music once again. Now it was Jack and Diane that he was playing, and he was about to go to the chorus, or he's about to go to another verse, and the crowd actually ended up singing the chorus. So they were at the wrong part of the song, so he stopped everything to give them crap.
1: There's two verses, then the chorus. You guys just say f*** off to the second verse. And just went straight to the chorus. Now, I remember when I wrote this song, I was 24 years old. And I spent all afternoon writing the second verse, so I'm going to sing it.
0: There you go. When you go to a Mellencamp concert, you got to follow the rules. We'll get some Mellencamp in for you next.
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0: Perry's Rock Station, Rock 95, crumbling down. There's Mellencamp. It's Craig Ross in for Tim Weston on vacation. 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We're looking at maybe showers and thunderstorms for this afternoon. Our temp going to be about 29, humidex 36, and then later on tonight, more likely with showers and thunderstorms, getting down to 17 degrees. Tomorrow, yeah, it's going to be a rainy day with maybe some thunderstorms, and a high of 23. We're at 21 with a humidex of 27.
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0: Barry's Rock Station, Rock 95, Paola's Eyes of a Stranger. I'm in the mood for a long weekend. Holy crap. Aren't you? Feels like forever. Because the last one was in the middle of the week. That's why this one is actually a long weekend. It's the August long weekend, the civic holiday long weekend, and we've got your civic holiday six packs on Rock 95, which means every hour all weekend long, we're giving you six pack of tunes with a familiar theme. So could be women in rock, could be one hit wonders, could be the British invasion. All sorts of great themes throughout the weekend. We started up on Saturday morning and continue right through until the holiday Monday. 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
0: Yeah, I saw you there. 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

0: Barry's Rock Station, Rock 95. Lazy's Hot Under the Collar. We're just a little over a half hour away before we reveal where we are at the mystery barbecue. And then we'll cook up some lunch for you. From Chris's No Frills, we got hot dog snacks and drinks for the first 95 people that show up, as we do each and every Monday during the summer, except for next Monday. It'll be a long weekend, but we'll take that one off. But we're rolling with these. Free barbecues, too. You possibly could win a barbecue by showing up to the Mystery Barbecue. From United Lumber Home Hardware, beautiful Burrow King $600 barbecue will be given away later on this afternoon with McCulley. We'll do the draw then, but you need to show up to the Mystery Barbecue, and we'll let you know where it is coming up at noon.
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0: Country's rock station, Rock 95 of the Black Keys, and howling for you. It's Craig Ross in for Tim Weston. Legendary lunch on the way in moments. McCully will take over for that at noon as we get a look at the forecast from the Rock 95 Weather Center, brought to you by Barry Tire and Auto. 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Expecting some showers and thunderstorms to last throughout the day today. Maybe this afternoon, but probably for tonight as we get to 17 degrees through the overnight and continuing all day for Tuesday as well with a high of 23. Showers and thunderstorms expected. It's currently 24 with the humidex is 29.
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0: Getting set to kick off the legendary lunch after a Barry 360 news update, but first, a mystery revealed.
1: It is mystery barbecue time, and we're at the Sadlin Arena this time around. So come on by the parking lot and check out all the action. Get yourself some free lunch from Chris's No Frills. We're cooking up hot dogs. We got snacks. We got drinks. And free barbecue to be given away later on as well from United Lumber Home Hardware. We got a beautiful Broil King barbecue. It's valued at $600. Later on this afternoon, we'll do the draw for that. But you have to get that name in the ballot box. And the way to do that is to be one of the first 95 people to come here to the Sadlin Arena. It's all part of the mystery barbecue, and it kicks off right now.
0: It's high noon and time for Barry 360 News, brought to you by the Iron Skillet in Barry, Collingwood, and Wasaga Beach. Go to ironskillet.ca. Here's Ian McLennan.
2: Good afternoon. Here's what Barry's talking about. Toronto Police and the RCMP providing an update at this hour after a shot was fired toward the U.S. Consulate building around 4:45 this morning. It's the second time this year the building has been shot at. The first shooting that happened in March was considered to be a national security incident. The Gordie Howe Bridge between Windsor and Michigan was due to open to motorists at noon after months of controversy over financial aspects of the project. The first car to cross the bridge expected to be members of Howe's family. Dan McTague of Canadians for Affordable Energy does not expect a change in the price for regular gas in Barrie tomorrow, keeping it at just under $1.81 at most stations. The price of Brent crude has tumbled to just under $87 a barrel today after a pause in fighting between the U.S. and Iran after 2 weeks of clashes. Singer-songwriter Carly Simon says she has Parkinson's and adds she's learning how to live with what she calls the frightening condition. The 83-year-old, best known for songs like You're So Vain, said she also recently received surgery to remove a cancerous growth on her face that affected her appearance and that the procedure made her more self-conscious about being seen in public. It was 46 years ago today Terry Fox stopped at Aurelia's Aqua Theater during his Marathon of Hope, greeted by hundreds of supporters. Plans are well underway for this year's Terry Fox run on September the 20th. The goal again this year is to raise a dollar for every resident of Aurelia. Your Eyes on the Street could be our next headline. Text your tip to 705-797-1111. Max Scherzer gets the call for the Jays tonight in Washington, fresh off a rehab stint in Buffalo. And hey, it's his 42nd birthday. The Jays are 5.5 games out of the final American League wildcard spot. Muggy with some pop-up showers this afternoon. The forecast in 30.
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2: A mix of sun and cloud this afternoon, but in that muggy air, there could be a few scattered pop-up showers, maybe a thunderstorm. High 29, humidex 36. Good chance of showers tonight, might get a thunderstorm. Low 17 for tomorrow, cloudy, some showers, a thunderstorm, and windy. High 23. It's 24, humidex 30 in Barrie. For updates all day long, follow us on Blue Sky and X at Barrie 360 or online at Barrie360.com.
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0: It's Macaulay filling in for Tim Weston. Good Monday afternoon. Now, 46 years ago today, Terry Fox was in Aurelia. 1 year prior, one of the biggest rock songs and albums was released. 47 years ago on July 27th, the song and album Highway to Hell from AC/DC dropped and the game changed.

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1: 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The barbecue from United Lumber, Home Hardware, and Broil King. We'll do the draw later on this afternoon, but you got to be one of the first 95 people here at the Mystery Barbecue in the parking lot at the Sadlin Arena.

Led Zeppelin, Fool in the Rain on the Monday Legendary Lunch, Barry's Rock Station, Rock 95. You may be outdoors in the wet weather, but nobody's calling you a fool. Risk of a thunderstorm this afternoon. 24, feels like 30 degrees right now in Barry with the humidity. It's McCulley filling in for Tim Weston. If you miss Craig Ross saying it, we've got a ton of free stuff and winning on the way this afternoon. Yes, the Rock 95 Mystery Barbecues at Sadler Arena. I get to do the draw and give away the free barbecue a little bit later on. We've also got some free food from the Iron Skillet coming up, a $50 gift card. The soundtrack to yesteryear and your lunch right now continues. April Wine, Say Hello, the legendary lunch on Rock 95.

0: Calgary's Rock Station, Rock 95. Max Webster with Paradise Skies on the legendary lunch. McCulley filling in for Tim Weston. What a weekend for live music all across our region. From the Trues at Key to Bala with Rock 95 winners in the house. Bush and J.J. Wild at Casino Rama last night with Rock 95 winners in the house. The Beach Life Festival in Wasaga Beach with two nights of shows. Rachel and myself were in the house taking in a great new festival in Simcoe County. What's next for you and Rock 95 listeners? 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
6: You know, one of the things I love doing is reading old reviews by people who had really no business doing reviews, including this Ian McDonald, who wrote Revolution in the Head, The Beatles Records, and the 60s, which Paul McCartney also finds to be a bit of a load of bollocks, too. And the starting point is a Beatles song from the summer of 64 that, like so many songs the Beatles did, they didn't write in the early days. This one from an American rhythm and blues singer-songwriter named Larry Williams from New Orleans. He came with several songs the Beatles tackled, including some John Lennon lead vocals we love. Dizzy Miss Lizzy was one, Bad Boy was another, and this song, Slow Down. Williams did the original Slow Down in 1957, back when rock and roll records had sax solos instead of guitar solos. But here comes George Harrison on lead guitar, and John Lennon delivering the lead vocal, with Paul on bass and Ringo on drums, and George Martin on the piano. And while Ian McDonald, for one, needed to clean the you-know-what out of his ears, I'm pretty sure you're going to want to do what we do. Because while the title is Slow Down, my advice with early Beatles rock and roll records is always the same thing. Turn it up.
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0: 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Styx, Come Sail Away, plus Tiny Dancer from Elton John. 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Mix of sun and cloud this afternoon. There is a chance of rain. Risk of a thunderstorm as the humidity builds up. Looking at a high of 29, feeling like 36. Tonight, good chance of rain. Risk of a thunderstorm. It's going to drop down to 17. Cloudy tomorrow, good chance of rain. Risk of a thunderstorm. And windy with a high 23, feeling closer to 30. Right now, 24 feels like 30 in Barrie.
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Sultans of Swing from Dire Straits plus Pearl Jam Alive. It's 30 minutes commercial free on Barry's Rock Station, Rock 95. If you're thinking late lunch or don't want to cook later, we got your hookup, a $50 gift card to the Iron Skillet as Summerlicious continues. 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Here's Theory, Medicating. 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

0: Def Leppard, Pour Some Sugar on Me, Rock 95. That might have you thinking dessert, but we're hooking you up with the main course and then some. Summerlicious at the Iron Skillet. Who's this?
1: Hey, it's Doug.
0: Doug, you hungry?
1: I'm starving.
0: We got a $50 gift card to Summerlicious, Iron Skillet, Bayfield in Barrie. But if you were to wave a magic wand and make any food appear in front of you right now, what would it be?
1: What would it be? A nice big bowl of pasta with big meatballs in it.
0: Okay, meatballs, so like a marinara sauce?
1: Yeah, for sure.
0: What's your favorite kind of pasta?
1: Just the string noodles.
0: Okay.
1: Long, skinny string noodles.
0: Some would call that spaghetti, Doug.
1: Spaghetti, yeah, I guess.
0: I like fusilli, because I'm silly. Little Seinfeld reference for those that get it. Doug, you're on your way. Iron Skillet, you got a $50 gift card. Congrats.
1: Thank you.

0: Noah Kahan, The Great Divide, Barrie's Rock Station, Rock 95. It's a Monday afternoon with McCulley in for Tim Weston. Yes, we're kicking off the work week, but kicking off a week full of winning as well. If you were one of 95 to get the free lunch from the Rock 95 Mystery Barbecue Sadlin Arena, coming up after 2 o'clock, I'll be making the call, making the draw, and making someone's day, because the rest of your summer, you're going to be grilling on your brand new United Lumber Home Hardware Broil King Barbecue. And we want to congratulate all the winners from the going gas up. Thanks to North Toronto Auction, multiple Rock 95 listeners have $500 gas cards to take care of their road trips or their everyday commutes for a while. But lots of summer still left, and winning tied to summer, the Rock 95 Patio Prowl is coming up on Thursday. And McFinn's Traditional Irish Pub will be hosting, and we'll have some winning tomorrow afternoon to sweeten the deal that will be happening there. Coming up next, a song that is sometimes mistakenly taken for being patriotic when it's a bit critical instead.
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0: Barry's Rock Station, Rock 95 for the Big Shiny Tunes era, Third Eye Blind, Semi-Charm Life. It's the Monday afternoon with McCulley filling in for Tim Weston, looking ahead to Kempenfest weekend this weekend. And then past that, August 21st to 23rd, Gussapalooza is back in Cookstown, and the homegrown battle of the bands is back. 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You've got a chance of a thunderstorm this afternoon, chance of rain, the humidity building overnight tonight, rain and a little windy with a low of 17. Tomorrow, cloudy, chance of rain, risk of a thunderstorm as humidity builds back in. It'll be a windy day, 23, feeling like 29. Right now, it's 24. And it feels like 30 in Barrie.
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0: Barry's Rock Station, Rock 95, Neil Young with Old Man, Blink 182 doing some edging. Before that, I'm McCully filling in for Tim West. And a Monday means we're always looking ahead to the next weekend, and it's Kempin Fest weekend. Downtown Barry, the waterfront will be rocking, and so will the OLG main stage. 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I get to be there for the afternoon lineup, the Sandra Good Band, Unlocked, Nick Marinac and Fura, who won their way into Kempin Fest at the Gussapalooza Homegrown Talent Search. 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

It's 30 minutes commercial free uninterrupted rock and roll on a Monday afternoon with Aerosmith, Sweet Emotion, McCulley in for Tim Weston. Here's Nickelback's Bones for the Crows.

Blister in the sun, Violent Femmes. You could get a blister from the sun if you're out in it this summer too much. But we're not going to see too much sun over the next little while with chances of thunderstorms coming your way this afternoon. But Thursday, patio prowl day, looking good. And we may have the best deal of the summer up for grabs. I'll detail that after the tragically hip nautical disaster on Rock 95.

0: live this Saturday night at Kempen Fest, OLG main stage, headlining Big Wreck. That's Believer, presented by Rock 95 at Kempen Fest, and on your Monday afternoon. McCauley filling in for Tim Weston. You want to kick off the weekend, a long weekend, a little early, make it extra long. 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

Collective Soul's Shine on Barry's Rock Station, Rock 95. Been to the movies lately? The Odyssey in theaters now. It's the big summer blockbuster, but there has been many other takes of the Odyssey, including a CBC show you may have forgotten about. Get ready to have your mind blown after Doucette, Mama Let Him Play.

0: Calgary's Rock Station, Rock 95, Green Day Boulevard of Broken Dreams. It's McCulley filling in for Tim Weston on your Monday afternoon. Did you go to the movies this weekend? Got any plans maybe for cheap night tomorrow night? The Odyssey, starring Matt Damon and an all-star cast in the critically acclaimed yet somewhat controversial new version of The Odyssey, directed by Christopher Nolan. It's the summer blockbuster, but not the first cinematic take on Homer's classic. And I'm not talking The Simpsons. I'm talking about the Greek philosopher who wrote The Iliad and The Odyssey. Read those books in college, mind you. But do you remember the classic movie, Oh Brother, Where Art Thou, starring George Clooney? Yeah, that was a different take on The Odyssey. But even more mind-blowing than that, do you remember the CBC show called The Odyssey about a kid who's in a coma and in his subconscious is on an odyssey to return back home and meets all these different kid characters? Forgot it existed, saw somebody post about it, and had my mind blown. What they call a core memory unlocked. I had somehow buried that show and yet loved it as a kid. You can check out the Rock 95 Facebook page and see what I mean.
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0: 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You got a chance of a thunderstorm this afternoon. The humid weather continues to build just a wee bit, and we got a good chance of rain, thunder tonight as well. Down to 17 overnight. Good chance of rain tomorrow. Risk of a thunderstorm. Windy tomorrow. High 23. Will feel like 28. Right now, it's 25. 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

You're inside 30 minutes commercial free on Barry's Rock Station, Rock 95. Alice Cooper, School's Out, plus Inside Out from Eve 6. We got some sun outside and a whole lot of heat and humidity. We're lucky in Barry, actually. A lot of rain happening to the south of us right now, blowing through the next 30 minutes or so. 100% chance of winning on the way. We got free golf at Horseshoe Resort, passes to the Boots and Hearts Barn Burner, and $100 in Lotto Max tickets all on the way. Next, we'll give away a barbecue. Here's the Trues, Not Ready to Go on Rock 95.

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0: New music from 3 Days Grace, Don't Want to Go Home Tonight, wrapping up a 30-minute free ride on Barry's Rock Station, Rock 95. AC/DC Back in Black in there. It's the drive home with McCulley Sadlin Arena, home of the Barry Colts and the Rock 95 Birthday Bash. We'll be home to Fight Night Barry August 15th. And earlier today was home to the Rock 95 Mystery Barbecue. Chris's No Frills providing free lunch for 95. And of those 95, somebody's getting the United Lumber Home Hardware Broil King Barbecue. And I just drew Stephanie Rainville's name. So let's give her a call and have a little fun. And give the barbecue news.
1: Hello.
0: Hi, Stephanie.
1: Yes?
0: Yeah, it's McCulley from Rock 95 calling. How you doing?
1: Good. How are you?
0: I'm okay. I just wanted to touch base with you about the incident earlier and address your complaint.
1: What?
0: You want to tell me exactly what happened?
1: I don't even know what you're talking about.
0: Oh?
1: A complaint about what?
0: It wasn't you that said Brian Flannery was really rude at the barbecue today?
1: What? No.
0: Oh, I had a note to call you because Stephanie had a complaint about Brian Flannery being too rude at the barbecue. See if you can make it right. Oh, that's not you?
1: No. No, not at all. Not at all.
0: Well, that's a relief.
1: Okay.
0: For bothering you now, though, how about a free barbecue?
1: Oh, my God. You scared me. I was like, what in the world is happening?
0: Probably scared Brian Flannery, too. No, Stephanie, we drew your name. You just won the Broil King Barbecue.
1: Oh, my God. That's what I thought you were calling first. That is so cool. Thank you so much.
0: Congratulations. Wow. Thank you for coming out to the Mystery Barbecue. You are going to be grilling on us the rest of the summer.
1: Wow. My husband's going to be pretty happy about that.
0: Cool. Let's check in with Brenda Devine, see what's shaping up out on the roads.
2: Good afternoon. Already a busy drive out there today. Been driving on Highway 404, seeing some traffic 16th Avenue to Major McKenzie. And then as you make your way from 19th Avenue on and off all the way up into about Van Dorf. And then you've got southbound traffic through Newmarket from Davis Drive down to St. John's. Highway 400 northbound, heavy from Finch as you make your way up through Rutherford. A little bit of traffic southbound down Major McKenzie and Rutherford, as well as Highway 400 northbound, Lloydtown up through Canal Road, southbound down through 88. And southbound as well as you make your way down towards Highway 89, you've got a construction delay as well. Up here in Barrie, southbound 400 traffic from Duckworth down to Dunlop, and you've got that construction delay. Northbound Highway 11 from Rainbow Circle to Kilworthy, and then both directions on Highway 11 through Graveners, construction delay. 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I'm Brenda Devine. 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
3: We're exactly 1 week away from the Holiday Monday lineup at Kempenfest that's happening this weekend. 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

0: Practically Hip at Cabot Fest 1 week from today, the holiday Monday, and to celebrate the Tragically Hip Boots or Hearts on Barrie's Rock Station, Rock 95, your Canadian showcase brought to you by Napoleon Home Comfort. Now, the Boots and Hearts Barn Burner's coming up, and that is a celebrity hockey game at Sadler Arena. Your chance to win tickets is on the way after four. Another sport that is for free on us, we've got golf passes to Horseshoe Resort up for grabs right now. At 721 Rock. 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We've got some cloudy skies ahead with a good chance of rain, risk of a thunderstorm this evening, a low of 18 overnight. Good chance of rain, risk of a thunderstorm tomorrow. 24 will feel like 30 with the humidity. Right now it's 26. But it feels like 32 with the Humidex. Let's check in with Brenda Devine for traffic.
1: Good afternoon, McCully. Look at traffic north and southbound Highway 404 on and off right now from Highway 401 as you make your way right up towards 16th Avenue. Southbound is slow from just south of Stouffville Road right down through that area. And then more traffic on the northbound side as well, and that is from Bloomington up through Van Dorf and then southbound from Davis Drive down through St. John's Side Road. So that 404 is a busy go today. Highway 400, southbound jam from Finch to the 401, northbound Finch up towards Rutherford, and then you've got traffic from approaching Highway 9 up through Canal Road, southbound approaching 88 down towards Canal Road, a little bit of traffic southbound approaching in Highway 89, and up here in Barrie as well, southbound traffic from Duckworth as you make your way down towards Dunlop. So the southbound side is a busy go for sure, and then to the north of us you've got Highway 11 northbound Rainbow Circle up towards Kilworthy, and both directions Highway 11 through Graveners Construction. 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

0: Toronto's Bad Child with High Ground and Counting Crows, Mr. Jones. Barrie's Rock Station, Rock 95. Good Monday afternoon. I'm McCully. Every Wednesday, Horseshoe Resort's got the summer concert series on the Après patio. And, well, you might as well get some golf in before checking out some great tunes. All this week, we're hooking you up with free golf at Horseshoe Resort. Who's this?
1: It's Kevin.
0: Kevin, where's home?
1: Collingwood.
0: Have you golfed at Horseshoe Resort before?
1: No, I've always wanted to, since they redid it all.
0: Yeah, it's fresh for you to go and check out, and you held out for some free passes.
1: Oh, right on. Thank you.
0: Who's your favorite golfer of all time?
1: Tiger Woods.
0: Good choice. Let me hear your best. Four! Hopefully you don't have to yell that too much. We've got more passes all week long on the drive home. Let's see how the drive home on the roads is shaping up. It's traffic with Brenda Devine.
2: Hayden McCulley, look at this traffic north of southbound Highway 404, both directions between the 401 and Major McKenzie on and off, and then from just north of Stouffville Road up towards Van Dorf, and a little bit southbound as well, Mulock down through St. John's. Highway 400 northbound slows from Finch up through Langstaff, and then you've got heavy traffic on the southbound side now from south of Highway 89 on and off right down towards Canal Road, northbound from Lloydtown up through Canal Road, and then you've got that delay starting to form here in Barrie, northbound Essa to north of it, southbound from Duckworth down to Dunlop. You've got some traffic to deal with as well as you make your way on Highway 11. And it looks like we've got some northbound traffic from Southwood as you make your way to just north of it. And then you've got the ongoing traffic construction from Rainbow Circle up through Kilworthy and then both directions through Gravenhurst on and off. Right now, it's only looking busy on the southbound side, but that could change very quickly. Evergreen Sodding does site grading to removal of your old turf to install installation and hydro seeding of your new lawn. 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They're laying down the lawn. More traffic in minutes on Rock 95.
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1: Good afternoon. Traveling on Highway 404, do expect heavy traffic on and off as you make your way from the Don Valley Parkway right up through 16th Avenue and then northbound as you make your way from Stouffville Road up through Van Dorf. Much better north of there now. Highway 400 northbound traffic as well from Shepherd as you travel up through Rutherford and then as you make your way from Lloydtown up towards Canal Road. Southbound from the 5th Line down to Canal Road on Highway 400 is slow and it's forming that volume here in Barrie as well from Mapleview to approaching Dunlop, and then you've got the southbound side as well from Duckworth down towards Essa. 26 and 90 are good. If you're traveling to the north of us, I did see a little bit of volume heading on the southbound side down through Burles Creek. There is that construction. And then you've got Highway 11 construction between Rainbow Circle and Kilworthy and up in Gravenhurst as well. On and off right now, it doesn't look too bad, but that could change very quickly. Tandoori curries and more. 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
0: It's 4 o'clock and time for Barrie 360 News. Good afternoon, Ian McLennan.
2: Good afternoon. Here's what Barrie's talking about. 16 charges laid by Barrie police against a 29-year-old Shelburne man, many of them firearm-related, after cops stopped a motorcycle on Mulcaster Street. Police say they responded to complaints last evening about motorcycles causing a disturbance on Dunlop Street East. One of the riders was pulled over after officers discovered they were operating with a suspended license. Police say a search turned up a loaded gun, drugs, and a dagger-style knife. A Brantford man charged with stunt driving after South Simcoe police say they pulled over a van after it was clock traveling 93K in a posted 50 zone just before 9 this morning on the 10th line. There were two young children in the back seat. 41-year-old charged with speeding, too, and vehicle impounded, driver's license suspended. Police say the stop follows two other speeding incidents on the same stretch of road the day before. With construction and road closures in the surrounding area, police say they are seeing increased traffic on the 10th Line and Victoria Street through Stroud, and they're asking motorists to slow down. The U.S. consulate has now been shot at twice in the last 4 months. Toronto police say officers heard shots near the consulate around 4:45 this morning. A shell casing was found outside the building. Police say there was some damage to the building facade. Investigators confirmed the suspect vehicle was pursued, but police pulled back for safety reasons. A similar incident took place at the consulate in March, and two people are now facing charges. The Gordie Howe International Bridge linking Windsor and Michigan, well, it's open to motorists. The head of the Canadian Trucking Alliance says the bridge will mean better traffic flow and competitive toll rates that could save trucking companies up to $100,000 a month. Singer-songwriter Carly Simon, known for hits such as You're So Vain, has been diagnosed with Parkinson's disease. The 83-year-old shared her journey of learning to live with the condition. Now, despite her health challenges, Simon will release her first album of original songs since 2008 in August. Your Eyes on the Street could be our next headline. Text your tip to 705-797-1111. Max Scherzer gets the ball for the Jays tonight in Washington, fresh off a rehab stint in Buffalo. And hey, it's his 42nd birthday. The Jays are 5.5 games out of a wild card spot. Showery, maybe thundery overnight. The forecast in 30.
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2: Cloudy with showers tonight, maybe a thunderstorm, low 18. Tomorrow, cloudy, chance of showers, maybe a thunderstorm, and high 24. It is 22, Humidex 27 in Barrie. 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

0: I certainly was in the right.
1: 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I guess it was cruising for cruising.
2: Pink Floyd with Money on Barry's Rock Station, Rock 95. It's the drive home, and in a day and age where AI is all around us, helping out so much, it's gotten some people in trouble this week. Up next, how a Canadian politician got busted and how our national anthem broke in AI system. It's After Talks Time Machine. Left the

0: Calgary's Rock Station, Rock 95. It's Van Halen. Why can't this be love on your Monday drive home? I'm McCully. Good afternoon. You know, there's a lot of controversy over the newest lyrics to O Canada, but did you know that these new lyrics were just added to our national anthem? Cattle Black, stay poor. Tell us why. Why to nipple pain? Death. Yeah, legit. This was the translation of closed captions of our national anthem at the Gordie Howe Bridge opening yesterday. The ceremony that didn't have any Americans, just Canadians. The national anthem played, and on CTV News Channel, the closed captions, clearly run by AI, translated part of the French to Cattle Black. Stay poor. Tell us why. Why to nipple pain? Death. Some subliminal messages there or what? If you don't believe me, you can check out the video, see for yourself. It's going on the Rock 95 Facebook page. But more embarrassing, because, you know, the closed captions, not everyone has that on or saw it, but a New Brunswick MLA got busted in the provincial legislature using AI.
1: Citizens often develop expectations that exceed the powers actually granted to those offices.
0: Listen to what he says next in his speech.
1: Here's a more natural flowing version of that section that reads like a legislative speech rather than a series of short points. Madam Speaker, one of my concerns with this legislation is the potential gap.
0: He left the prompt in when he printed his speech off. The response from ChatGPT, he did not proofread. It was included in his speech. AI, yeah, it can help us out in so many ways, but can also butcher our national anthem and ruin our political speeches. Let's see what's happening in traffic. Here's Brenda Devine.
2: Hi, McCully. It's a busy go out there. It has improved a little bit on that Highway 404, but heavy traffic southbound approaching Finch to the DVP, northbound Highway 7 to Major McKenzie, and just north of Stouffville Road up through Van Dorf. Highway 400 is jamming up southbound from Shepherd down to the 401. Northbound traffic from Shepherd as you make your way up through Canada's Wonderland, and then from Lloydtown up through Canal Road. I'm seeing that construction delay is back on again today on Highway 9, both directions through the Gore Road. It is just jammed solid, especially as you make your way westbound through that area. If you're traveling up in towards Barrie, you do expect traffic through Essa, northbound side, southbound from Duckworth right down towards Essa, and to the north of us as well. You've got that construction delay on Highway 11, Rainbow Circle through Kilworthy, and on again, off again, both directions through Gravenhurst. Highway 11 construction since 2017. 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

Say It Ain't So from Weezer, plus Boy Golden's Suffer on Barry's Rock Station, Rock 95. We had a bunch of rain just miss us early this afternoon down south. Some intense rain blew through. And as we speak now, the radar showing a huge storm hammering London, Ontario. Will we get the big thunderstorm tonight to break the humidity? Well, I've got a clue that we won't. I'll share more after Loverboy, Turn Me Loose on Rock 95.

0: Barry's Rock Station, Rock 95. Your Monday Drive Home Show continues. I'm McCully. Good afternoon. Summer continues to roll on. It's the final week of July and August, full of great events like August 6th, Sadlin Arena, Boots and Hearts, Barn Burner, the all-star hockey game with NHL players like John Tavares and Sam Bennett. 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We're expecting some rain tonight with the risk of a thunderstorm. Will there be a thunderstorm to break up this humidity tonight? I would say don't bet on it. A low of 18 degrees is not too cool. And then you look at tomorrow's forecast. Good chance of rain, risk of a thunderstorm, a high of 24 with the Humidex getting into the 30s again. If there's going to be that much humidity tomorrow, I don't see that humidity getting broken up by a big thunderstorm tonight. I'm no scientist. I'm just telling you that's my guess. 27 feels like 35 right now in Barrie. Here's Brendan Devine with traffic.
1: Hey there, McCauley. Look at that northbound Highway 404 traffic from Highway 7 to Major McKenzie, Stouffville Road, right up through Van Dorf. Highway 400 northbound traffic from Finch as you travel up through Rutherford, and then from Loytown up through Canal Road. Highway 9, a construction delay both directions through the Gore Road on again today. And then you've got traffic here in Barrie approaching Essa up to Dunlop, southbound side from Duckworth down to approaching Essa. And of course, that construction to the north of us as well. Highway 11 northbound. That's from Rainbow Circle up towards Kilworthy. And right now, looking good in Gravenhurst, but that changes very quickly with that construction both directions. 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I'm Brenda Devine. 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
13: Looking in the fridge for something that wasn't in there when you looked 5 minutes ago? 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

0: Sloan, the rest of my life on Barry's Rock Station, Rock 95, The Doors, Roadhouse Blues. Before that, it's the drive home with McCulley Monday edition, final week of July. So much summer still ahead and so many great events, including this fundraiser for RVH and local charities, the Boots and Hearts Barn Burner Celebrity All-Star Hockey Game coming to Sadler Arena. And all this week, we are hooking you up with tickets. Rock 95, who's this?
1: Hi,
0: who's this?
1: It's Lori. How are you?
0: I'm well, Lori. Am I interrupting your conversation?
1: No, I was just...
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1: And I heard something call now, and I'm thinking, like, what am I calling for?
0: Oh, boy. We love hearing that.
1: Boots and Hearts or something. That's all I caught.
0: Would you like to know what you're calling for?
1: Yeah, please.
0: We are giving away a free burnt ham. I tried to cook in my kitchen, and it did not work out, so now I need to give this food away.
1: Oh, okay, yeah. I would love that.
0: I'm sure you would. No, I just totally made that up. I've got tickets to the Boots and Hearts Barn Burner All-Star Hockey Game.
1: Oh, okay.
2: With all those alumni in there.
0: That's right. John Tavares, Sam Bennett, alumni, PWHL players.
2: Well, that's very cool.
0: Current and former. It is a huge night of hockey.
1: That's awesome. Steve would love to go.
2: I know you're going too.
1: Yeah, we're both going.
0: Oh, I'm glad we sorted that all out. Congratulations. 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
3: Hey, McCulley, southbound 404 just jam solid right now as you make your way from Steeles right down the DVP. Northbound 404 traffic, Highway 407 up to just past 16th Avenue, and then from Stouffville Road as you make your way up through Van Dorf. Highway 400, northbound traffic, heavy as well from Shepherd as you make your way up to just past Rutherford. And then from Lloydtown up to almost Canal Road, you've got it slow as well up here in Barrie now. That volume through ESSA up towards Dunlop, northbound side, southbound from Duckworth down to Dunlop, 2690, 27. Those routes are looking good. And to the north of us as well, you do have that construction delay that's been ongoing a little bit now just north of Southwood Road. And then from Rainbow Circle up towards Kilworthy and in Gravener's, both directions, delay expected as you make your way on Highway 11 through there. 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

0: Coming up on Quitting Time for a Monday feels nice. After 5 o'clock, we've got $100 in Lotto Max tickets up for grabs on Lucky Lotto 5 right now. Brenda Devine, what's up in traffic?
1: Good afternoon. Traffic is slow on that southbound side of Highway 404 from just south of Steeles to the DVP. Northbound 404 from Highway 407 to Major McKenzie picks up slows again approaching Bloomington up through Van Dorf. Highway 400 northbound traffic as well as you approach Finch right up through Canada's Wonderland. And then more traffic just past Lloydtown through Highway 9 up through Canal Road. Then you've got a pretty nice run until you get into Barrie. It slows down approaching Essa to almost Dunlop. Southbound as you approach Duckworth down to just south of Dunlop. Traveling to the north of us, I did see a little bit of a construction delay as you make your way southbound Highway 11 through Burles Creek. Right now, it doesn't look too bad, but of course, that changes very quickly. And then to the north of us as well, Highway 11 from Rainbow Circle up towards Kilworthy. Slight delay through there. Looking good right now in Gravenhurst. Again, that changes quickly with that construction ongoing through there. If your internet can't handle a few extra users this summer, it's overpriced. Switch to the fastest speeds with swoopfiber.com, now serving 400 plus homes. More traffic in minutes on Rock 95.
0: It's quitting time, and it's time for Barrie 360 News, brought to you by GD Coats, the original used car superstore, 425 Dunlop Street West in Barrie. Here's Ian McLennan.
2: Good afternoon. Here's what Barrie's talking about. A 29-year-old Shelburne man is facing 16 charges, most of them firearm-related, after Barrie police say they pulled over a motorcycle that was being driven with a suspended license. This started last evening when police responded to complaints about motorcycles causing a disturbance on Dunlop Street East, and then a bike was pulled over on Mulcaster Street. And during a search, police say they seized a loaded gun, a dagger-style knife, and drugs. Some of the other charges include two counts of failing to comply with a release order. Toronto police investigating after the U.S. consulate was shot at for the second time this year. Happened around 4:45 this morning while a police cruiser was stationed outside the building. Officers briefly pursued the vehicle before calling off the chase for safety reasons. It's unclear if the shooting is tied to another outside the U.S. consulate in March. Several suspects were arrested in that incident. South Simcoe police say a motorist they charged with stunt driving had two young children in the back seat of the vehicle. Police say the van was stopped around 8:50 this morning on the 10th line. They allege the vehicle was traveling 93 in a 50 zone, license suspended and vehicle impounded. Police say there were two other speeding incidents on the same road the day before. They're asking motorists to slow down, especially with increased traffic on the 10th line and Victoria Street through Stroud due to construction and road closures. And Barrie Fire Service hosting two free hot summer night events this summer, each running from 6 p.m. until 8 p.m. this Thursday at Sunnydale Park and then Thursday, August 27th at Madeline Park in the South End. 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Text your tip to 705-797-1111. The Blue Jays open a series in Washington tonight. Showers overnight, the forecast in 30.
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2: Cloudy with showers tonight, maybe a thunderstorm, low 18. Tomorrow, cloudy, chance of showers, maybe a thunderstorm, and high 24. It is 22, Humidex 27 in Barrie. For updates all day long, follow us on Blue Sky and X at Barrie360 or online at Barrie360.com.
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0: Paul McCartney, Band on the Run, plus your Quitting Time song of the day for Paul Sadlin Motors, 550 Bayfield Street in Barrie. Can't Stop from the Chili Peppers on Barrie's Rock Station, Rock 95. I'm McCully. Shout out to Alex for the update. He texted to say a multi-vehicle crash just happened southbound 400 between Duckworth and Bayfield. Be expecting delays coming through Barrie on the 400 southbound. A multi-vehicle crash between Duckworth and Bayfield Street.
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2: Brandon sounded real laid back and chill. A little too chill. Missed a couple phone numbers. Let's find out what's happening in traffic right now. Brenda Devine.
5: Good afternoon. Thank you so much to our listeners for letting me know what's going on here on that southbound 400. It's actually a multi-vehicle collision right between Duckworth and Bayfield. It's heavy both directions through there. I'm also seeing that there is a collision on Duckworth by the northbound 400 off-ramp. You can update me, of course, at 1-844 Road Jam. And that southbound traffic continues because of construction right down through ESSA with some traffic northbound through ESSA as well. And then to the north of us, you've got that construction delay on Highway 11 between Rainbow Circle and Kilworthy. Traveling out of Toronto, northbound Highway 400 slows, approaching Finch right through Canada's Wonderland, approaching Highway 9 up through Canal Road. You've got it heavy on the 404 as well from Highway 7 to Major McKenzie. And then from just north of Stouffville Road right up through Van Dorp, Highway 50 southbound to Major McKenzie, jamming up already. Debt doesn't have to be a dead end. 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I'm Brenda Devine. More traffic in minutes on Rock 95.
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Push the pawn right through the past. And this one's for the silence and the questions that it brings, and the smell of time and the reverence.

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1: 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You give me 5 answers. That's how it works. And then someone else who's better at numbers can do all the math. It's Lucky Lotto 5. Here's Joe Walsh, Rocky Mountain Way on Rock 95.

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1: Tomorrow night, Lotto Max has $10 million up for grabs. Right now, I've got $100 in Lotto Max tickets. You just need to give me five answers in 10 seconds on Lucky Lotto 5. Who's this?
2: Dave.
1: Dave, where are you calling from?
2: Barry.
1: And Dave, how good at geography are you?
2: Not very good.
1: Well, you might get lucky and pull this out. Since we just heard Rocky Mountain Way from Joe Walsh, we're talking mountains. Can you name five mountains?
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1: What's the tallest one in the world?
2: Mount Everest.
1: There you go. Would have accepted Mount Kilimanjaro, Mount Fuji, Mount Rainier, Mount Washington.
2: Cool.
1: I love my mountains. 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
2: Great. Thank you very much.
1: Best of luck. Was hoping somebody was going to say Blue Mountain so I could jump in and be like, nope, not a mountain. It's a ridge. And now I've got the people at Blue Mountains mad at me. Let's find out what's happening in traffic. Here's Brenda Devine.
3: Hey there, McCauley. Jam solid here in Barrie with this collision. Southbound 400 between Duckworth and Bayfield. Last checked, all the lanes were blocked with emergency crews. Northbound is slow from Bayfield up to that point. Southbound from the merge as you make your way down past that crash. There was also one on the northbound 400 off-ramp to Duckworth, so just heads up through that entire area. And I also did see a crash on the northbound 400, or a vehicle looks like blocking a lane as you approach ESSA, with the traffic north of there as you travel up towards Dunlop. Updates, of course, are always welcome at 1-844-ROJAM. To the north, looking pretty good right now. If you're traveling out of the Toronto area, Highway 400, expect traffic from Finch on and off up to north of Rutherford, and then from Lloydtown up through Canal Road. Highway 404 slows from Steeles to Major McKenzie, and then approaching Bloomington up through Van Dorf. Take the guesswork out of your bottom line. 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I'm Brenda Devine. 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

0: Calgary's Rock Station, Rock 95. It's Pretty Reckless, Death by Rock and Roll, and new music, The Wild High, still holding on. I'm McCully, musical chairs champion, 3 years running here at Rock 95. It is the summer vacation, after all. Tim Westenhoff, and your queen of new music is coming in next after six, Rachel. 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We've got some rain expected tonight. Risk of a thunderstorm, a low of 18. Cloudy tomorrow, good chance of rain. Risk of a thunderstorm, because 24 will feel like 30. Right now in Barrie, 25 feels like 31. Let's get another check of the roads. Traffic for Jeff Walters Jewelers. Make the moment more memorable. Here's Brenda.
1: Good afternoon, McCully. We do have this multi-vehicle collision here in Barrie, southbound 400, right between Duckworth and Bayfield. Looks like it's right around the St. Vincent Street Bridge. It is just jam solid as you make your way approaching the merge. You might want to get off at 93. You'll definitely save yourself some time. If you're traveling on the northbound side, it's heavy from approaching Bayfield as you make your way through there. Last check, just the fast lane was getting through that area. Before you get there, there's also a collision northbound 400 approaching Essa. Some light traffic through there, but that traffic does get continue as you make your way up through Dunlop. If you're heading out of Toronto on Highway 400, you do have your usual slow spot from Finch on and off through Canada's Wonderland, and then from Lloydtown up through Canal Road. Highway 404 slows from the 407 up to Major McKenzie, and then from Bloomington up through Van Dorf. Your car is not ordinary. 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I'm Brenda Devine. More traffic in minutes on Rock 95.
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0: Coming up after 6 o'clock, Rachel's got great news for anyone who's got a caffeine addiction. First, a check of the roads. Here's Brenda.
1: Good evening. We do have some heavy traffic to deal with here in Barrie. Southbound 400, we've got a collision as you make your way approaching the merge. We've got another one on the 400 just south of there. And the original one that we had between Duckworth and Bayfield with only one lane getting through. It is just jam solid, bumper to bumper, off Highway 400, off of Highway 11. If you're on 11, you might want to get off at 93 and save yourself some time. Northbound is jammed up from Bayfield as you make your way through that original collision. To the south of us, it's a pretty typical drive as you make your way out of the Toronto area. And it looks good right now to the north of us as well. Now through Friday at Leave a Sleep, get up to 60% off every adjustable bed and mattress during Black Friday in July. 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I'm Brenda Devine. 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
0: It's 6 o'clock in time once again for Barrie 360 News. Good evening, Ian McLennan.
2: Good evening. Here's what Barrie's talking about. 16 charges laid by Barrie police against a 29-year-old Shelburne man, many of them firearm-related, after cops stopped a motorcycle on Mulcaster Street. Police say they responded to complaints last evening about motorcycles causing a disturbance on Dunlop Street East. One of the riders was pulled over after officers discovered they were operating with a suspended license. Police say a search turned up a loaded gun, drugs, and a dagger-style knife. A Bradford man charged with stunt driving after South Simcoe police say they pulled over a vehicle after it was clock traveling 93 in a posted 50 zone just before 9 this morning on the 10th line, and there were two young children in the back seat. 41-year-old charged with speeding, vehicle impounded, driver's license suspended. Police say the stop follows two other speeding incidents on the same road the day before. With construction and road closures in the surrounding area, police say they're seeing increased traffic on the 10th line and Victoria Street through Stroud. They're asking motorists to slow down. The U.S. consulate has now been shot at twice in the last 4 months. Toronto police say officers heard shots near the consulate around 4:45 this morning, and a shell casing was located outside the building. Police say there was some damage to the building facade. Investigators confirmed the suspect vehicle was pursued, but police pulled back for safety reasons. A similar incident took place at the consulate in March, and several suspects are now facing charges. The Gordie Howe Bridge linking Windsor and Michigan now open to motorists. The head of the Canadian Trucking Alliance says the bridge will mean a better traffic flow and competitive toll rates that could save trucking companies up to $100,000 a month. Singer-songwriter Carly Simon, known for hits such as You're So Vain, has been diagnosed with Parkinson's disease. The 83-year-old shared her journey of learning to live with the condition. Despite her health challenges, Simon will release her first album of original songs since 2008. That comes out next month. Big moment, local buzz. We want to hear it. Text us at 705-797-1111. Max Scherzer gets the call for the Blue Jays tonight in Washington. He's the birthday boy, his 42nd birthday, and he is fresh off a rehab stint in Buffalo. The Jays are 5.5 games back of an American League wildcard spot. Raindrops overnight, the forecast in 30.
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2: Cloudy overnight with showers, maybe a thunderstorm, low 18. Tomorrow, more gray, chance of showers, and a thunderstorm, high 24. It's 25, Humidex 36 in Barrie. For updates all day long, follow us on Blue Sky and X at Barrie 360 or online at Barrie360.com.
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Another wonderful study letting us know, hey, drink as much coffee as your heart desires. Well, in moderation. 5 cups, that's perfectly fine. You heard me. 5 cups of coffee after Lost Together. 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

0: We rodeo lost together. It's Rock 95. Hey, it's Rachel. If you have a slight caffeine addiction, here is your slight justification if someone gives you a hard time. Now, I'm not condoning having an IV amount of coffee every single day, but according to Harvard, if you have 400 milligrams of caffeine, that is 5 8-ounce cups of coffee, it's good to help prevent heart diseases, strokes, yada-da, yada-dee. But if you're like me, who maybe throws back more than 2 or 3 double shot espresso lattes or monster trucks all day long, you're doing the opposite. You're actually doing some damage. But is that going to stop you from huffing caffeine like it's your day job, like yours truly? Probably not. There's much worse things you could be addicted to.
1: Good evening. Do expect a delay as you make your way both on the 400 and Highway 11 approaching the merge. It is just bumper to bumper with this collision still between Duckworth and Bayfield. Just one lane is getting through as you make your way down through there. The two right lanes are blocked. If you are traveling through that area and you want to update me, 1-844 Road Jam, you might want to go off at 93 and save yourself some time if you're traveling on Highway 11. Other than that, if you're traveling out of the Toronto area, it's not looking too bad. Pretty typical drive. There is some traffic from Loytown making your way up through 9 and Highway and Canal Road. And then you've got that Highway 404 between Bloomington and Van Dorf a bit slow. 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I'm Brenda Devine. 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

Speaking of money talks, AC/DC's on Rock 95. If you want to see them at Rogers Stadium, cheapest tickets around $280 is what I saw. Now, this band doing four nights at Scotiabank Arena. Cheapest tickets I found for a Tuesday night,

0: Rush's New World Man, it's Rock 95. A band on their 50-something tour, sold out shows across the area. And if you missed out on paying almost $500 for a ticket to see Geddy, Alex, and Annika, well, you might have another chance. In fact, apparently Rush is looking at doing a Sphere residency. And I'm not going to lie, that sounds like a lot of fun with the right things in hand.
1: Good evening. A pretty typical drive as you make your way north out of the Toronto area, but jam solid here in Barrie with this collision on the southbound side of Highway 400 between Duckworth and Bayfield. Two right lanes were blocked last check. Both the 400 and Highway 11 are jam solid approaching the merge. You might want to get off at 93 if you're making your way on Highway 11. You might want to save yourself some time through that area. And of course, you can update me at 1-844-ROJAM. Into the north of us, there's a little bit of a construction delay on that southbound Highway 11 traveling through Kilworthy. Get ready for summer driving. A great Canadian oil change on Dunlop and an engine flush or fuel system cleaner to any oil change for $69. I'm Brenda Devine. More traffic in minutes on Rock 95.
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0: Fran on Rock 95. Hey, it's Rachel. Patio Prowl's going to be at McFinn's Traditional Irish Pub this Thursday from 5 until 7, where you can get an Envoy House Burger, Fries, a Land Shark for $15.95. Tickets to Casinorama shows up for grabs all summer long. And don't forget, someone at the end of the summer who visited at Patio Prowl is going to win that end of summer backyard party with you and 10 friends featuring Land Shark Lager and Food Works by Keijo. 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
1: Good afternoon, Macaulay. We do have this multi-vehicle collision here in Barrie, southbound 400, right between Duckworth and Bayfield. Looks like it's right around the St. Vincent Street Bridge. It is just jam solid as you make your way approaching the merge. You might want to get off at 93. You'll definitely save yourself some time. If you're traveling on the northbound side, it's heavy from approaching Bayfield as you make your way through there. Last check, just the fast lane was getting through that area. Before you get there, there's also a collision northbound 400 approaching Essa. Some light traffic through there, but that traffic does continue as you make your way up through Dunlop. If you're heading out of Toronto on Highway 400, you do have your usual slow spot from Finch on and off through Canada's Wonderland, and then from Lloydtown up through Canal Road. Highway 404 slows from the 407 up to Major McKenzie, and then from Bloomington up through Van Dorf. Your car is not ordinary. 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I'm Brenda Devine. 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

0: Nickelback's Bones for the Crows on Rock 95. Hey, it's Rachel, and we have peace in our time between David Lee Roth, former frontman of Van Halen, and Sammy Hagar, the other former frontman of Van Halen. See, David Lee Roth was on tour and recently had to cancel a large section of it. And Sammy Hagar, who, again, they used to butt heads, putting in a very heartwarming message toward David Lee Roth and even an invitation.
1: When you're ready to carry on, you go, brother. Mike and I support you. Come to Vegas for the residency in September. Come on, join us. Sing a couple songs, MC the damn show. Come out and just do what the f*** you do, which is pretty damn entertaining.
0: Not gonna lie, David Lee Roth, Sammy Hagar coming together in one show sounds like an ultimate party.
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0: Here are just a few things to do on summer nights in central Ontario. Like Horseshoe Valley in the Summer Concert Series on July 29th is bringing you the Caverners. July 30th, two shows for you to see, Lynyrd Skynyrd and Foreigner at the RBC Amphitheater, and Our Lady Peace are at the Quay to Valla. July 31st and August 1st, the Glorious Sons are at the Quay to Valla. And Kempenfest, August 1st, Rock 95 is bringing you Big Wreck to the OLG main stage, and August 3rd, we're bringing you the Practically Hip, again to the OLG main stage. 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

0: Asylums on Rock 95. Hey, it's Rachel. And I feel like after your 300-pound dinosaur has been stolen more than once and found in funny locations, you gotta kind of laugh at it. It's happening over in Yellowstone. There's a gas station that has a 300-pound fiberglass dinosaur that has been taken and put into peculiar areas. The latest is at the top of a cliff face that looked down into like a major highway. A lot of people laughing and smiling, being like, haha, that's so cute. And apparently the owner of the gas station and this dinosaur says, hey, every time it goes missing, which is not as frequent as you think. It's only gone missing like 3 or 4 times. It's funnier and funnier, more interesting to get that dinosaur out of there. Because first things first, it takes a lot of initiative to take a 300-pound fiberglass dinosaur and put it on top of a cliff, but it also takes that much motivation to get her down as well.
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0: every minute on Rock 95. You might have heard the 95 days of summer are back. 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